Instrumental track means let's maybe do a set break real quick. We're listening to the Link Quartet and a thing called Spider Baby from a very cool collection called Let's Boogaloo, Volume 3. Restless Soul came before that with Peace in My Life. Brenton Wood, one of my favorite singers of the soul era, with Two-Time Loser. And Charles Mingus, of course, gave us a nice, extended, relaxed dose of cool with Pithecanthropus Erectus from the album of the same name. Oh. Give yourself a sweet dose of Charles Mingus every day and you will be a better human. Brian doing Freeform. Just whatever comes to my mind. So we'll see what's next.

0: yeah.
1: I'm a sucker for 70s soul. Anybody who knows me knows that. Sylvia and Pillow Talk from, man, one of the best collections I've ever bought. This, the big box of 70 soul that Rhino put out several years ago. And, oh, man, it was just, it was magnificent. It was disguised as a box of 8-track tapes. And it had everything that I love on it. So let's talk about what we played, because I got more, about 15 minutes more before I'm out of here. Daryl Banks from Detroit did My Life Is Incomplete Without You. And boy, he sounded a lot like Marvin Gaye in that one, didn't he? A little Jamaican soul from Norma Frazier covering Aretha's Respect. We heard the Z-Trip remix of the Jackson 5's I Want You Back. That guitar intro just carries me away, man. It was so nice. And that bass line in that just led right nicely into that reggae tune. And the guitar on the song before that, New Birth with I Can Understand It, led nicely into the Jackson 5. And that's the last set. I am...

Now, this is going to come close to taking me out, so I thought I'd back announce a little bit here. This is a little thing from Valerie Capers called Hey Stuff. We heard the Majestic Arrows before that with What's Going On Here? I don't want that. Hang on, my computer is going haywire. Oh no! What do I do? What do I do? What do I do? I don't know what to do. I just lost my playlist. Uh-oh. Quit. Quit, quit, quit. Oh, I'm having computer trouble, so enjoy the music. I'll be here doing Train to Scottville next week, and I hope I didn't screw up the computer for the next guy. I'm Brian. See you later.

has been Dreamy Atmospherics. I'm Harry. Gas. Listen to bird calls, a lot of stuff. I'm even confused what we've been listening to, so I'm not going to tell you.

Hello, hello, hello. It is officially a little bit past 10 p.m., which means you're listening to From the Void. Now, I may not sound like your regular host, and that is because this is DJ Tree, back from summer vacation, ready to start at WCBN again. And yes, this is 88.3 WCBN FM Ann Arbor. Welcome to my first show back. Yes, so I am here subbing tonight, and the first two songs I played for you guys were Run Your Mouth by the Marias, and this last one was Tales of Brave Aphrodite by Velocity Girl. I'm just kind of getting back into the spin of things, you know, getting used to classes and all that stuff. But what hit me yesterday, right, August 31st, my birthday, by the way, was that it is officially the end of August. With that, here's End of August by Noah Khan. I hope you guys enjoy.

Are you tired of fake news, partisan news, and getting flooded with a million ads on your phone or computer? Do you want to know what's going on in your community and support folks experiencing homelessness at the same time? Buy a copy of Ground Cover News the next time you see a vendor downtown. They're working for themselves, selling a community newspaper as an alternative to panhandling.

0: Alrighty, it's time to back announce a few songs. Okay, so after NoahCon end of August, we had, fittingly, Green Day, Wake Me Up When September Ends. Then we did Beach House's Wildflower. Then we had a quick PSA from Ground Cover. Then You're Still the One I Run To by Boy Genius. It's a cover of Shania Twain's song. It's unreleased, but I still think it's just absolutely beautiful. And then the last song we just listened to was Fast Car by Tracy Chapman. Okay, before we get started on any more music, I have a special guest here with me today. Mama, do you want to say hi?
1: Hello.
0: Say it again to the mic.
1: Hello. What?
0: Guys, they can't hear you. Try now.
1: Hello.
0: Yay, we can hear you. Hi, Mom. How does it feel being inside WCBN FM Ann Arbor?
1: This is a different world. I just love it.
0: She has come and visited me a few times, but never while I was subbing. So this is, in fact, her first time just kind of sitting in while I'm actually doing a show. And so she actually picked out the next song I'm going to play. It is from The Phage. This album is called Princess Magma. And the song I'm about to play is called Things We Didn't Know About. So we're going to give it a listen for the first time right alongside with you guys. And I don't know, I hope you enjoy it the way we're probably going to rock out to it, or whatever the vibe is.

right, you guys, it is almost 11 o'clock, which means my time here is almost up. So to back announce a few songs, we had After the Phage, 50 Ways to Say Goodbye by Train, Our Last Summer by ABBA, I've Seen It by Olivia Dean, Every Heartbeat by Amy Grant, Galway Girl by Ed Sheeran, Back to the Basics by Lana Del Rey, and the most recent song was Put Your Records On by Corin Bailey-Rae. Thank you guys so much for a wonderful first show back. I'm super excited about that. With that being said, my last song for you is Dominic Fike's Baby Doll. I hope you guys have had a wonderful night. 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

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This is DJ Nova, back from a 5-week hiatus. Well, let's not dwell on that too much. Mic is a little low, and all the buttons are on again. Well, I'll fix that in the meantime, but hope you are all having a lovely night. I am just a little tired. I almost fell asleep before my show, but I won't ramble too much right now. Let's enjoy Sandy Bull's Blend.

All right. I like that one a lot. It's pleasant. But it's not just pleasant. It's just something about it that really grabs my attention every time I listen to it. In a way I struggle to describe. But, okay. So, I only picked out two songs for today. That was 21 minutes. The next one is 35 minutes. Which means we have about 3 more minutes. Which means it's plenty of time to do the events. Which will have to be 8 minutes early. I'm sorry. I know. Consistency is key. But, like, no, not today. Today, there was no consistency in today, and I am continuing that trend up until 11:22 at night. So let's read some events. Tomorrow at 5 p.m. and 7 p.m., I think, the Jim White Trio with Guy Picciotto and Colleen Burke will play at the Ann Arbor Funhouse. Jeez Louise. The 7 p.m. show is sold out. As sad as it makes me, cannot make the 5 p.m. show. It's so sad. I really wanted to go. Jim White and Guy, I don't know. I don't think I'm pronouncing his last name right. But by Guy Picciotto, both phenomenal musicians. I wish. But, yeah, go see that one. If you have the time tomorrow at 5 p.m., tickets are like $13, and a WCBN DJ will be DJing before music, I believe. So check it out. We have Ukraine Voices from the War, 2 documentary translations. This is September 2nd at 6 p.m. during the Jim White Show. 2 U of M researchers will present their books on translated testimonies from Ukrainians about Russia's full-scale invasion. Info at aadl.org. We have, lots of stuff this week. Lots of stuff. But, picking a few, we have Jerry Mack and the Terra Planes. I believe that is our Jerry Mack. Some community member, correct me if I'm wrong, but I believe that is our Jerry Mack here at the station. That is September 5th at 8 p.m. at the Zalgaz Grotto in Ann Arbor. September 6th at 7:30 p.m. at Pine Knob, we have the Wu-Tang Clan with Bone Thugs and Harmony. It's at Pine Knob once again. We have... Let's do two more. September 9th at 8:30 p.m., Danny Elfman at the Fox Theater in Detroit. And... Oh, yes. WCBN presents its fall fundraiser show featuring American Spirit, Carousel, and The Mansion at the Blind Pig in Ann Arbor. That's September 12th at 8 p.m. My fellow music manager plays in one of these bands, so check it out. 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Well, I went over my time, which is very sad, so we won't hear all of this next song. So I'll keep this quick. The song is Boris and Merzbow Preferred Feedbacker, yada, yada, yada. I'll see you in like 35 minutes.

Once again, I'd like to thank you for listening to WCBN FM Ann Arbor. I'm back in town, so you'll see much of me in the coming weeks. So, yeah, I don't think I have much else to say tonight. Enjoy sleep. Unless you're not sleeping, then enjoy whatever you're doing. And I'll catch you next week.

That's the great Jimmy Reed on WCBN. Honest I Do. Welcome to Crandall's Corner. Crandall's off this week. My name's Mark, sitting in. Hey, you can call us here at the station at 734-763-3500, or you can text us at 734-489-9894. Love to hear from you. Here's a band from Detroit that's going to be at the Blind Pig tonight, Cherry Drop.

That's brand new music from Interpol on WCBN. Their new album is called The Mirror Weighs a Ton. And this morning we heard Wings on Fire. For Interpol, we heard Chicago's Constant Headache with Run Rabbit Run from their latest album, High and By People. Constant Headache are playing at the Regal Beagle in Ypsilanti tonight. And we started that set with Detroit's own Cherry Drop with Loaded, which is on their recent release, Evil with Imperfections. They're part of Fuzzfest at the Blind Pig tonight. Tonight is day three of Fuzzfest, a multi-band extravaganza. And my name is Mark, sitting in for Crandall this morning on Crandall's Corner on Ann Arbor's WCBN-FM. Hope you're enjoying the show so far. Let's continue with gorgeous new music from Julia Holter.

face. I could have you married by the springtime, if only I could look past my own face.

That's the French multimedia artist and musician Franck Guigrou on WCBN with Cassette from his 2022 album Magnetoscope. Magnetoscope was Guigrou's attempt to depict through sound the ethos of the 80s, which he called a terrifying time. Well, if the 80s were terrifying, what would you call 2026? Apocalyptic, maybe? Before Franck Guigrou, we heard the New Orleans-born and bred pianist Sullivan Fortner, although he wasn't, it sounded like he was playing, you know, there was a lot of synthesizers and stuff on that. Really cool track called Sugar Cane from Sullivan Fortner's new album, Leave That In There. Sullivan won a Grammy Award for his last album, Southern Nights. He's okay, I guess. Singer-songwriter Maddie Ringo before that with Blazing Stars from her new EP, Going Up the Mountain, parentheses, the Loud Mouse Sessions. Maddie used to play on the streets of Toronto, but she's living in Ann Arbor now. I'm pretty sure she's part of the music program here at U of M. And she's playing at the Arc tonight. And we started that set with the brilliant Julia Holter with The Laugh Is in the Eyes from her new album, Materia. No L on the end of that. Materia, which literally came out this week. God, it's such a beautiful record. And you may have noticed, oh, Crandall, your voice is so low. Yes, I'm not Crandall. I'm Mark filling in for her this week. But this is still Crandall's Corner on WCBN. And now it's time for our events calendar and a lot going on this weekend. Today at 4 o'clock, the German Park Picnic at German Park on Pontiac Trail. 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There's no admission after 9. Info at germanpark.org. Day 3 of Fuzzfest starts tonight at 7 o'clock at the Blind Pig, featuring The Strains, Cherry Drop, who I played earlier, Mazinga, Velvet Snakes, and other performers. There's more info at blindpigmusic.com. At Ziggy's tonight, starting at 7:30, it's Blank Slate, Pillow Princess, Vitascopes, and Will Conrad. Ziggy's is on Michigan Avenue in Ypsilanti, in case you don't know. Maddie Ringo, who we just heard, is at the Arc tonight, starting at 8 o'clock, along with Mikey Abaspor. At 8 o'clock at Zalgaz Grotto, it's the Ralph McKee Blues Band. And I mentioned we played Constant Headache earlier. Constant Headache, Dead Swans, who are from Milwaukee, Carmel Liberty, and other performers at the Regal Beagle on Michigan Avenue in Ipsy. And then tomorrow, from noon to 10 p.m., it's Ipsy Pride, starting on Cross Street, or on Cross Street in Depot Town in Ypsilanti, celebration of Ypsilanti's queer community featuring music, drag, entertainment, local vendors, and food. There will be family-focused events until 4 p.m. At 5 o'clock, it's Phil Ogilvie's Rhythm Kings at Zalgaz Grotto. And at 7:30, it's Bird, B-I-I-R-D, an 11-woman group from Ireland with Warren and Flick at the Arc. And that's enough events for right now. 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You can hear events calendar every 3 hours on the half hour on WCBN Ann Arbor. Well, Mike D, after many years away from music, Mike D of the Beastie Boys is back, supported in part by his sons. From his new album, Thank You, here's True Colors.

Well, that ended suddenly, didn't it? That's the Toledo-based group Citizen on WCBN. We heard Good Fortune from their new album, Halcyon Blues. Mike D, before that, with True Colors from his brand new album, Thank You. That's Mike's first new music since the death of Adam Yauch and the end of the Beastie Boys. His sons Skylar and Davis are the core of his backing band on this record, and it's really, really good. So I've got a long piece to close us out on Crandall's Corner today. Thanks for listening. My name is Mark. It's been great being here with you. I'm going to be back Monday night at 7 for Yazoo City Calling, WCBN's outstanding program focusing on pre-World War II blues. Tom's next with the always excellent Just Folkin' Around show. So this last piece features Miles Davis and his electric band recorded at the Isle of Wight Pop Festival in England in August of 1970. It was a sprawling, chaotic affair, bigger than Woodstock, actually, and a lot more unpleasant. The crowd seemed to be in a foul mood a lot of the time. They were very rude to some of the acts, most notably Joni Mitchell. Some of you maybe have seen the video of her castigating the crowd and telling them they were acting like a bunch of tourists, the ultimate hipster put down. The Isle of Wight is probably best remembered as one of the final performances of Jimi Hendrix just a few weeks before his death. Well, all that aside, Miles Davis's group was great, stunning. This unruly audience seemed to be mesmerized by the sounds these cats were laying down. He had a great band at that time, including Chick Corea and Jack DeJohnette, and really the whole band is just great on this. Like all Miles Davis sets of this era, the music is presented as one continuous piece of music. There are several distinct pieces being performed here, but there's no breaks between them. There will be a musical segue, usually cued by a gesture or a look from Miles, and then they were on to the next tune. Anyway, when they asked Miles what this piece was

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6: 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This is Evan Oswald, and welcome to WCBN FM Ann Arbor's Dapo DJ. Now, the normal DJ is out of town for the week, and I'm super stoked to be here. I usually play Crush Collision, which is on Thursday nights from 10 to 12, and I also play a lot in the underground of Ann Arbor and Ypsilanti's electronic music scene, and I'm going to play some electro here tonight. It's 1 o'clock, you know. It's a great time for electro, and I'm glad that you are here to join me, because I got some really good music for you, and yeah, stay tuned. This is WCBN FM Ann Arbor, Dapo DJ.

All right, all right. This is WCBN FM Ann Arbor. This is Evan Oswald, guest DJ for the night. And because I'm playing someone else's show, I definitely want to talk a little bit about the songs that I have been playing. And the songs that I've been playing, I started the show off with Binary Digits Sneaking Out of the Club. Then DJ Stingray 313. Military Grade, then Dynarec, Component Zero, then shifted it over to Daniel 2000's, Otaku, Jimmy Jump, and then the song we're listening to right now is an absolute Detroit staple in the ghetto tech, electro kind of realm. This is DJ Assault's Return of the Terror Tech. We do appreciate you being here on WCBN FM Ann Arbor tonight. This is DJ Evan Oswald. I'm playing some electro for you tonight. I'm playing a little ghetto tech for you tonight. We're keeping it mostly Detroit. We're keeping it 100% underground. And we are glad that you're keeping it tuned into WCBN FM Ann Arbor. Let's go.

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All right, all right. And just as a reminder, this is WCBN FM Ann Arbor, Dapo DJ. This is your guest host, Evan Oswald. And I like to play electro. I like to play techno. I like to talk to people about the underground. So I wanted to talk to you about some of these sweet songs we're playing. This is Drexia, Our Lord and Savior, Journey Home. Before that was Anthony Rother's Electrophonia, but the E's are replaced with the number 3, and the L is replaced with a 7. Before that is You Are Freaks, Peace QC. And just as a reminder, You Are Freaks is DJ Sherm out of Lansing. And DJ Sherm plays great music, throws good shows, and produces. He comes here on the show every once in a while. Or, I mean, Crush Collision, the show that I run. Anyway, before that was Seven Deadly Sins with Anger. And before that was ATM's Futility, the original mix. Anyway, y'all are listening to WCBN FM Ann Arbor. It's like 1:30 in the morning, so it's prime music time. We know that if you're tuned in right now, you are a real one. We thank you for being here. Stay tuned.

All right, family. I hate to say this, but golly, the whole hour has snuck right up on us. This has been WCBN FM Ann Arbor's Dapo DJ. And we've been listening to a bunch of great electro music. I believe I left you off with Adrexia, Journey Home. Then it's CEM 3340, which the EXP song. Then Mr. Day's 10. Then Detroit's Finest, The Mothership Has Landed. This is Kano, I'm Ready, the 12-inch mix. And I'm going to leave you with Model 500, Technicolor, the long mix. You know, Juan Atkins, Detroit, electro. That's what it's all about. We're so happy we're here tonight. So happy to share this music with you. Stay tuned to more WCBN tonight, which is probably mostly like robots, but like, you know, keep it tuned to WCBN always, really.

screen, satellites, cable TV, Teddy red, Teddy blue, Teddy green on the screen. 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Technicolor.

Hello, hello, oh my gosh, I'm probably loud. Hello, it's me, Coaster, and you're listening to another week of Coaster's Arcade Cabinet here on WCBN FM Ann Arbor. We've got tunes for you today. We have music, we have auditory waves heading towards your earlobes at astronomical speeds. Speeds that I cannot fathom, but happen nonetheless. So, we're just gonna get into it. This is some Densha Attack. I finished this game, I think like a week ago now, or a little bit less than a week ago. It's a fun time, it has great tunes, and you're gonna hear some of them before we go on to some other stuff. So, enjoy that. I'm gonna stop talking.

Hello. Hello. It's me, Coaster, and I'm still here in the radio station, giving you music. We've had a very somber first half of our show. Lots of piano-centric tracks as I try to rearrange myself in the chair. That's more comfortable. Okay, so let's kind of go through what you've heard so far. Right now you're hearing A Better World, which I have not put on the Spinatron yet. There we go. By Masayoshi Soken off of the Final Fantasy XVI soundtrack, a game which I'm still not done with after like 2 months. I'm kind of ready to be done, but at least it still has the music. And because this track is ending, we're going to put on a Kirby track, just to bide the time. But I actually need to sync it up, so let's do that first. There we go. A little bit more whimsy in your day today. Hope your day's going well, by the way. I don't know how your Tuesday morning's going. I don't have telepathy. But I do know that the weather's not terrible, which at least means your mood might be a little bit better. I'm not sure. But okay, stuff you've been hearing. Let's go through that. We open the show with On My Track by Tumelo from Densha Attack. And Densha ni notte ne by T-Lopes, also from Densha Attack. If you liked those very electronic, beady, I don't know how to describe music still, that music, go listen to it. It's good. It's cool. It's awesome. After that, we heard a bunch of more piano, somber vocal tracks from Near Gestalt and Replicant by Monaka. I feel like there is a name behind that, but I don't have that up with me right now. So we're just going to go with Monaka. That's the company. But there's one guy that actually does a lot of that composition. Wow. So you heard The Ultimate Weapon, you heard Kaine Salvation, and Emile's Sacrifice. All very beautiful tracks that are lovely, and you should go listen to that soundtrack too, because it's really cool. And then you've been hearing some Final Fantasy XVI DLC soundtrack, which I was... story time really quick. I was really upset because I finished every side quest in this roleplay fantasy, save the world by being an agent of chaos kind of game. And I did all the side quests, and I had it all done, and I was like, finally, I'm ready to finish the game. I have 2 hours left, and I have 4 hours before I should start getting ready for bed. And then I watched one cutscene, and the game was like, here are 15 more side quests. You need to do them now before you finish the game. And then it was also like, yeah, the DLC actually takes place before the end of the game, and that takes 5 hours to finish. So I had a little mental breakdown, but we survived. And now I'm here, giving you music. So it all worked out in the end. But you heard, the stuff you heard there was from that DLC, which is really good, actually. You heard Writ in Water, Safe Haven, and then Better World. I think Writ in Water is not by Masayoshi Soken, but is instead by Saya Yasaki, despite what Spinatron might tell you, those devious, devious people. But yeah, now you're listening to Through the Tunnel by Jun Ishikawa from Kirby and the Forgotten Land, so we're going to keep rolling with that and keep going on and venturing forth into whatever auditory spaces are left in this 9 a.m. hour. So, yeah. Keep living. Keep going. I'll see you again soon. But only hear you, really.

Hello, hello, hello. That was a very sharp cutoff, but that's because that's a rock opera album, which means it's very continuous. What do I have to put on for our final track? I thought I had it cued, but I didn't. Hello, it's me, Coaster, by the way. I'm doing okay. We're at the end of our show today. That's all the music you heard and will hear, except for this last track, Ghost Trick Main Theme, which is an excellent cover by good old Carlos Insane in the Rain. Love all his covers work, and we're going to close out with that today, but I'm going to speak over it a little bit too, because, yeah, I didn't plan my time correctly, but we got through it. So, what you've heard so far, we'll run through that really quick, and then I'll let you go into the Auditory Unknown with Vegetable Medley coming up at 10 a.m. So, let's go through it. You heard Will of One from Protomen, Act 1. You heard Iconoclasm. I'm going to actually stop talking for a second. Sorry, I couldn't interrupt that intro. I had to let it go for a second. So, still going through stuff. You heard Summation Examination from Objection, Greatest Hits of the Great Ace Attorney by Wayne Strange, and... Oh, no, it's in kanji. I can't read that. I should be able to read that, but I can't. The original composer from Great Ace Attorney. You also heard South Valley from Stella Glow by Shunsuke Tsuchiya and Yasunori Mitsuda. You heard Moonlight Canyon by Yuki Shimoka from Kirby and the Forgotten Land. Then you heard Time with Friends from Stella Glow by those same composers. And then Through the Tunnel by Jun Ishikawa. And now you're hearing that good old Insane in the Rain Ghost Trick cover, which I'm just going to leave you with. No advice today, no grand statements. Just keep on living, keep on doing the things that you're doing, and maybe it'll turn out well. It probably will. That's my hope, at least. Thanks for listening to the show this week.

0: Every 9 seconds, a woman in the United States is abused. Heavenly Helpers is a local organization that provides counseling and temporary shelter for battered women and children. 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

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This is Vegetable Medley. I am your host, Arthur, and I want to thank you for joining me on this wonderful Tuesday morning, second day of university classes. Campus is crawling again with all the young folk. To be clear, that does kind of include me, but I'm also now on my way out in not too long, kind of scary. Not really related to that, though. We're going to be playing a fun show today. Last week, I only really played one album through, so I'm feeling very eclectic this week. You just heard MC Solar with Qui Se Me Levent Recolt Le Tempo off of an album of the same name that was recommended to me by Anya, because I have been getting into some 90s hip-hop, especially some international 90s hip-hop, but we're going to be hearing quite a bit of international music today. Not only that, I've got some other things pulled, some disco, some funk, some 80s stuff. We're actually going to take it over next to Donna Summer with Walk Away. But yeah, I don't think I have anything else to say. I hope you're enjoying classes or you're enjoying a busy town and that you're having a wonderful, wonderful day. Thank you so much for listening.

Come is a daily mama, then a daily papa, then a daily brother, then something like that.

You are listening to WCBN FM Ann Arbor. We're about halfway through Vegetable Medley, and I don't know about you, but I've been having a fantastic time. You just heard Janka Nabe with two tracks. First, the brief instrument or brief introduction, Kadiatu, and after that, Build Music, which was really, really high energy, and I quite enjoyed. Before that, Tito Puente and his orchestra with 3D Mambo, Lolz Homer with Ya Ante Flotar, Ya Te Sios. And that one was also really interesting. I think that was like a kind of Swedish, French. There was some klezmer fusion in there. It was a really interesting CD. Had a fun review. Before that, Yalamiku with Premier du Matin, Donna Summer with Walk Away, and MC Solar with Qui Sempe Le Vent Recolte Le Tempo, or Recolte the Tempo. I always say French things wrong, and that is okay. We're going to turn it over to a quick PSA, and then, you guessed it, more music after that. And I feel like this PSA is appropriate, especially appropriate, given the amount of students on campus, both driving and biking. So stay safe out there.

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1: 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Let's plow right on ahead with our Americana programming for today. Here's Bluegrass. Here's Tom T. Hall with the details. Thanks for tuning in.

Wouldn't you like to have fun, fun, fun? How's about a few laughs, laughs? I could show you a good time. Let me show you a

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You are listening to Video Life with me, Sam. We just heard Potential New Boyfriend by Dolly Parton. That was on her 1983 album Burlap and Satin. Basically a dance record. There's a 12-inch extended dance mix of that particular song. Potential New Boyfriend did better on the dance charts than it did on the country charts. It went to number 20 on the Billboard country chart, number 14 on the dance chart. The music video was great, directed by Steve Barron, who also directed Billie Jean, Don't You Want Me by the Human League, A-ha's Take On Me. So Dolly Parton briefly occupying the same visual landscape as A-ha. Potential New Boyfriend, only single from Burlap and Satin. Dolly's very next single was Islands in the Stream with Kenny Rogers that same year, so she was having a pretty good 1983. Before that, Shirley Bassey with Big Spender, her 1967 version of the song from Sweet Charity, which was written by Cy Coleman and Dorothy Fields. Sweet Charity was a Broadway musical. I don't know if you know that or not. I think the original choreography was by Bob Fosse, who then directed the film, which I recently watched, 1969 Sweet Charity. Shirley Bassey, though, recorded her version 2 years before that, 1967, took it to number 21 in the UK. 3 years before her first James Bond theme? I think she wouldn't do another one until 71, 72? Anyway, before that, we started with Ella Mae Morse and Freddie Slack and his orchestra with Mr. 5x5 from 1942. Ella Mae Morse was about 17 years old when she started singing with Freddie Slack. That same year, when she joined, they recorded Cow Cow Boogie, which became a huge early hit for the brand spanking new Capitol Records. And then Mr. 5x5 followed it. The Mr. 5x5 in question was actually Jimmy Rushing, who's Count Basie's singer. He was nicknamed that because he was about as wide as he was tall. Jimmy Rushing had no hard feelings and recorded that song himself a little while later. And before that, of course, Chris Spedding with Video Life from Guitar Graffiti 1979. 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

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That's what FM stands for. FM frequency modulation changes the speed of the carrier wave. AM amplitude modulation changes the height of the carrier wave. Anyway, I don't want to be political. I hope this doesn't offend anybody. But don't you think lawnmowers could be quieter? I don't understand why they sound like an airplane taking off. Anyway, we just heard Going Back to School by the Fleshtones, which seems appropriate because here we are at the beginning of the school year. The Fleshtones formed in Queens. I could cut the grass, you know, with a pair of scissors, and it would be very silent. That's all I'm saying. The Fleshtones formed in Queens in 1976. They played at CBGB, Max's Kansas City. Kept going on from there, the decades forward. Peter Zarimba on vocals. Zarimba was also the host of The Cutting Edge on MTV in the 1980s. The alternative music program, if you remember that. That particular song, Going Back to School, from 2008, 30 years after their beginnings. Before that, the Donnas with I Don't Want to Go to School. That was from 1997. Very early Donnas, back when they were still teenagers themselves. They formed the band when they were in middle school. Everybody took a Donna name. Donna A, Donna R, Donna F, and Donna C, like the Ramones. Before they were the Donnas, they were called the Raggedy Ann and the Electrocutes. The Donnas eventually getting a contract on Lookout Records. That was their first record from 1997. Before that, Paul and Paula with First Day Back at School from 1963. Paul and Paula were actually Ray and Jill. Their names came from their first hit, Hey Paula. And after that song took off, the record label decided, you're Paul and Paula now. And so that's what they did. They went to Howard Payne College in Texas when Hey Paula became a number one hit. So songs about going back to school were very real for Paul and Paula at the time. The Fleshtones are going back to school. The Donnas don't want to go to school. Paul and Paula are having their first day back. We started with Lou Josie and his song Vacation's Over, 1958. Lou Josie was also a songwriter for people like B.B. King. He was also a member of the American version of the band The Flies. Became involved with psychedelic and garage rock records in Los Angeles in the coming 60s. Anyway, Vacation's Over. From much earlier, 1958. Okay, time for something else. Here's the Monkees on WCBN-FM, Ann Arbor.

0: Hey, Sean Penn, beat it, buddy. Or my wrath shall fall heavily upon you. Bud. 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
1: 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You're listening to Video Life with me, Sam. We just heard Madonna Nude, 1987, from the band Half Japanese, Jed Fair and Company. Half Japanese were formed by Jed and his brother David Fair. There's some contention about whether or not the band started in Michigan or in Maryland. The Half Japanese documentary from the 90s, I think 1992, maybe 1991, called The Band That Would Be King, opens with a title card that says Ann Arbor, Michigan, 1975. But WCBN's own Frank Uhl, who also wrote the great book Cinema Ann Arbor, spoke with David Fair, and the band never lived in Ann Arbor. They grew up in Coldwater, which is, what, like 100-some miles away from Ann Arbor, and that they probably actually formed in Maryland. So there's a little mistake on the part of that documentary. Half Japanese do have a song called Ann Arbor, Michigan, about walking down Hill Street. Anyway, that song that we heard was Madonna Nude. It's about Chad's love of Madonna. At the end, he calls out Sean Penn. He better beat it, bub. I love the line, the waves on the beach are kind of wavy, exactly like the wave in your hair. That's like pure poetry. Before that, People Gotta Go by the Moody Blues. This very early Moody Blues, before Nights in White Satin, before Justin Hayward. All that psychedelic orchestral business. This is like pure R&B, Danny Lane version of Moody Blues. Danny Lane, of course, would eventually join Paul McCartney and Wings. It was Paul, Linda, and Danny. People Gotta Go was the B-side of their 1965 single From the Bottom of My Heart, which was also written by Danny Lane. Just great. Before that, Patti and the Emblems with The Sound of Music Makes Me Want to Dance from 1965. Patti and the Emblems were from Philadelphia, led by Patti Russell. They are most remembered for their 1964 hit Mixed Up Shook Up Girl. The Sound of Music Makes Me Want to Dance came that following year. By 1967, Patti Russell had left the music industry, although her bandmates continued to make music. And before that, we started with the Monkees and Take a Giant Step. I guess I haven't played that yet. I thought I had already played it recently, but I guess not. From their self-titled debut album, 1966, and that was written by Jerry Goffin and Carole King, who also wrote Pleasant Valley Sunday, a lot of other Monkees songs. I think Carole King wrote the Porpoise song for the Monkees' Head. Anyway, Take a Giant Step was the B-side to Last Train to Clarksville, the Monkees' first single. Mickey Dolenz sings lead on both. This is right at the beginning of the Monkees. That single came out August 66. The television show premieres in September, and then the album comes out in October. So it's just like, ba ba ba. Let's listen to Shadows of the Night here on WCBN-FM. Ann Arbor.

0: Calvin's in the hospital.
1: Calvin is in the hospital. Dr. Johnson. Dr. Johnson. Dr. Johnson. 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
1: 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You are listening to Video Life with me, Sam. We just heard Blues Explosion Attack, the dub narcotic version, and by the John Spencer Blues Explosion. That comes from Experimental Remixes 1995. This one was remixed by Kelvin Johnson of Beat Happening and the founder of K Records under his dub narcotic name. His studio in Olympia, Washington was called the Dub Narcotic Studio. We also have a Sleater Kinney shout out near the end. We have an R.L. Burnside shout out. I don't know if people love John Spencer. I have no idea how people feel about him. He's so awesome to me. There's a great video, I think it's 2008, a French 2008 black and white television show. The John Spencer Blues Explosion were on it, and he's just tearing the place apart. It's incredible. The John Spencer Blues Explosion were John Spencer, Judah Bauer, and Russell Simmons, notably no bass player. The rest of that album, if you ever wanted to listen to it, has remixes by Beck, Mike D, the Beastie Boys, Moby, a real who's who of the mid-90s. Before that, the Adverts with Gary Gilmore's Eyes, released as a single in late 1977. Gary Gilmore was executed in Utah just 6 months before that song came out. He was the first person executed in the United States after the Supreme Court effectively allowed executions to resume. I think it was 1971 or 72 when they were outlawed. So it was like a 5-year reprieve, I guess. Once they resumed, Gary Gilmore was the first person. He had requested that his organs be donated after his death. So T.V. Smith of the Adverts wrote that song from the perspective of someone waking up in a hospital after an eye transplant, discovering that they had received his eyes. Now, this was sort of the premise of the Hong Kong film The Eye, if you ever saw the horror film The Eye from 2002. The Adverts also went on tour with the Darned that same year, 1977, the first tour with the Darned. Anyway, before that, Mark and the Escorts with Get Your Baby, a great little Los Angeles garage rock record from 1966. Now, Mark and the Escorts were teenagers when they started playing together. Mark, incidentally, is Mark Guerrero, who went on to have this great long career. He is the son of Lalo Guerrero, one of the major figures of Mexican-American popular music. He's the father of Chicano music, Lalo Guerrero. So it's actually this part of this larger Los Angeles musical history that dates back to the 50s. Anyway, I love this song so much. Get Your Baby by Mark and the Escorts. Before that, we started with Shake by Shadows of the Night. Shadows of the Night were from Chicago. They're probably best known for their version of Gloria. Huge American hit in 1966. Their whole thing was kind of taking British records, putting them through an American teenager in Illinois filter. A Shake comes a little later in the story when the original Shadows of the Night had largely fallen apart. Jim Sons was carrying on the name. And at that point, you get this kind of fuzzier version of the band. Another incredible song, Shake by the Shadows of the Night. Okay, time for one more song. In honor of Tim Curry, let's listen to his incredible single from 1979, I Do the Rock. Thank you for listening to WCBN-FM Ann Arbor. And as Vera Lynn once said, we'll meet again.

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0: 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I'm Gas. You're listening to Groove. And more specifically, you're listening to Instrumental Quarter with Illinois Breakfast. This is a nice album of, like, instrumental rock. I need an instrumental to open the set. And I've reached for this before, and I will again. Today we have a day of more rockish, in the rockish direction. Indie rock, broadly defined. After this, we're going to hear some of some music. I'll surprise you. You won't know what's coming up. I will, though. So, let's get back to Instrumental Quarter. We got 2 minutes more left. Hope you're having a good day. Hope you're listening. Goodbye.

Wow. That was intense. Oh my god. I meant to play lullaby music. I don't know these CDs. Someone switched the CDs in the station. I don't know. I hope this next song is the one I'm choosing. It was... So yeah, I guess what you heard wasn't lullaby music, unfortunately. First we heard Illinois Breakfast by Instrumental Quarter. And then we heard I Want You, She's So Heavy by the Beatles. And then before that, I mean after that, it was Mars for the Rich by King Gizzard and the Lizard Wizard. And then lastly, we heard 757 by 100 Gex. Sounds like a math problem. 7 plus 57 equals 100 Gex. I'm not sure that math is right, though. I think we're going to go for something a little more low energy. Yeah, sorry, a little more low energy. Sorry if I blew out your eardrums. We're going to play some Wisp. W-I-S-P. Not Whisk for you people who are telling me that's how it's pronounced. I looked it up. It's not pronounced Whisk, even though it's spelled W-I-S-P. Yeah, I'm trying to choose what song we're going to listen to. I think probably Guide Light. That song is a minute long. We're not going to listen to... That's actually not Guide Light. Guide Light's 3 minutes and 47 seconds. So you'll be listening to that for the next 3 minutes and 47 seconds. And then I'll tune back in. I'm not going to tune back in. You can tune in with yourself. Check in. Well, did you like it? Did you hate it? Yeah. If you can text, or call, text the phone number 734-489-9894. Once again, that's 734-489-9894. They're trying to take me off the radio. You can text, you can go online, all the information's there. Sorry.

All right. It's the half hour. I'll let you know what you've been listening to. Only two songs since the last time I talked to you. But I did get a message in, like, someone used the text function. And when you use the text function, you get a shout out. I don't know this person's name, but they said, loving this song. And that's all I needed. This next one goes out to anybody who's listening, but, like, more the people who text in and say they like the music. I lied. I played the wrong song. So we're going to run it back. We're going to start over. We're going to start that break over. Oh, cool. I'm back. You guys just listened to Walk in the Park by Beach House. Before that, we heard Allison by Slow Dive. Then we heard Wisp with Guide Light. I got a text. Someone used the text functionality, which everyone listening can do, or you can call, but the text is easier. Now, this next song is for the quote Ann Arbor Townie, who says, whoop whoop, thanks for the shout out. Thank you for the feedback. This next song goes out to the Ann Arbor Townie. Here we are.

All right. That was Talking Heads. And in that short break, I'm going to be talking. Okay. So that was Talking Heads, Life During Wartime. Before that, we heard Illuminati Hotties with You're Better Than Ever. And then Uptown Girl by The Beths. And then Dream by Gustav. In the station, on the record that's from, this is the Stop Making Sense. For that record that Life During Wartime is from, Talking Heads. Someone wrote, the most overrated band today. And someone else responded with a F-U. So in response, I'm going to play two of the most overrated bands of today. But bands I love. I say that with love. I say overrated with love. Like Talking Heads. I love the Talking Heads. Or Talking Heads. But I would believe that in 19... whenever this album came out, they're probably pretty overrated. Actually, I'm not even sure that's true. I think history has looked kindly upon people who rated Talking Heads highly. And that's my hot take. Next, we're going to play Geese and MJ Lenderman. I think I have the same opinion. I think they're overrated, but I think they're overrated because they're good. Like, people like are overshooting, but like they should be up there, in my opinion. So, in response to Life During Wartime, Geese song about war and life and dancing.

All right. Thanks for hanging out with me. Yeah, so you just heard MJ Lenderman with Wristwatch. For the last 4 minutes, I'm going to play another song off the track, off the album, I mean. I think probably Rip Torn. You're not going to hear the end of the song, but yeah. I've been DJ Guess. Thank you for people who texted in. I love the engagement. I'm always trying to get people to engage. That's how you solidify the learning that's happening on the radio. Yeah, so we're playing 1, 2, 3, 4, 5, 6, Rip Torn by Michael Jackson Lenderman.

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1: Yeah, sounds all right. Bring it up a little bit. Yeah, let's do it that way. Testing. 1, 2.

WCBN FM Ann Arbor. My name's Dylan, and we're back with Off the Wall. You just heard Stand Back by the Allman Brothers. That's off of their 72 record, Eat a Peach. And then we're going to keep it going with Don't Do It by The Band. And then similarly, after that, You Can't Do That by The Beatles. That's off of A Hard Day's Night. After that, you'll hear Pot Kettle Black by Wilco. And then I'll be back to talk to you guys. We got a good hour of radio today. Hope you enjoy.

That is Pot Kettle Black by Wilco off of their NATO alphabet inspired album name Yankee Hotel Foxtrot. Before that you heard You Can't Do That by the Beatles, and then before that Don't Do It by the band. Up next I have West Side Cowboy with Dobro. That's from this year, and then additionally Tabano Hollow with Anything At All. That band is a friend of mine, but it's really good. And then after that, I got Bow Down by Geese from 2025. So enjoy some new indie. I'll be back after that.

That's Bow Down by Geese off of their 2025 record that has taken the world by storm, Getting Killed. Before that, you heard Anything at All by Tabano Hollow. That is a two-piece Boston-based kind of bedroom indie band, all made in the comfort of his home. But that's really good stuff. Dobro by West Side Cowboy was before that, another up-and-coming indie band. Up next, I got Keep Coming Up by Diary, which is a five-piece out of Brooklyn, New York, that blends jangly indie rock with fuzzy dream pop and shoegaze. After that is Whim by Hayley Williams. That's off her 2025 most recent record, Ego Death at a Bachelorette Party. And I'm excited to see her at Pine Knob in a few weeks, I think. She'll be playing there. After that, I got, this is a hard pronunciation, Quixotic Elixir, which is a bonus track off of Californication by Red Hot Chili Peppers. I guess it's the deluxe edition. But yeah, I kind of just discovered that one recently, even though I've been listening to the Chili's for a while. All right, well, enjoy Keep Coming Up by Diary. Some good stuff.

that was Quicto Elixir, I think. I looked it up and there's no official pronunciation via the chilies themselves, but you can find it on the bonus tracks in the Californication Deluxe Edition. Before you heard Whim by Hayley Williams off her most recent record, and then Keep Coming Up by Diary. So we got about 20 minutes left, and I'm just going to keep it going. I got Sprawl 2, Mountains Beyond Mountains by Arcade Fire, and then Astral Man by The Nude Party. I'll be back after that. Perhaps say my farewells until next week, but hope you've been enjoying. Here is Sprawl 2, Mountains Beyond Mountains by Arcade Fire.

That was Astro Man by The Nude Party. That's off of their self-titled 2018 LP. Before that, you heard Sprawl 2, Mountains Beyond Mountains by Arcade Fire. That's off their 2010 record, The Suburbs. And we got about 7.5 minutes left. And I want to thank you for tuning in this week. I got Keep Feeling Fascination by The Human League, and then It's My Life by Talk Talk. Some 80s vibes to get you through the rest of this hour. I'll be back next week. And then I keep forgetting, but one of these weeks I'll be on a new time slot. So make sure to keep an eye on the new schedule once it comes out. But again, thank you for listening. This is Keep Feeling Fascination by The Human League.

Good morning. You're listening to The Bug House on WCBN FM Ann Arbor. I'm your host, DJ Bug. This is the only show on air with more than four legs, and I'm so excited to be back. I haven't been live in this studio in forever, but today we're live. I'm filling this place with bugs, and I'm super excited. Unfortunately, I have been listening to pretty much the same stuff as last week, but I've tried to select some new stuff. We'll see where it goes. I have no idea where the show is going to take us today. So, hope you're on board. If you have any requests, let me know. And let's get

Good morning. Are you awake now? I am. I'm really excited to be here. Hello if you are going to work or otherwise. We just heard Basement with Time Waster, Yada Yada with Bleach, Outcast with Bombs Over Baghdad, B.O.B., Bob, whatever, and Rage Against the Machine with Testify. And now I am sorry to do this. I'm gonna play some Black Flag Annihilation.

All right, yeah, sorry to do that to you. But hey, who else has a 3-day weekend coming up? Thank goodness, right? I need that. Shout out to the labor movement in general for that one.

Alrighty, we just heard a track off Jack White's new album, Frozen Charlotte. That was G.O.D. and the Broken Ribs. Before that, Law Dispute, The Surgeon and the Scientist, and the ILYs with Hey Mind Reader. The ILYs, I played a track from them last week because I couldn't find that one, and it said on the little review we got on our CDs here that that was... Ooh, I don't know. Somebody in that band is... Maybe both of them are from... Why am I blanking so hard? That's what I get for starting to talk before thinking. Somebody in that band is in Death Grips, and I totally didn't hear it last week with the track that we played, but on that one, on Hey Mind Reader, you totally hear it, and it's pretty cool. Not big on Death Grips, but maybe I should be. I don't know. Did you guys hear about all the crazy stuff that was happening at their shows? Like last year? Anyway, the number here is 734-763-3500. You can text us at 734-489-9894. You know, if you got something to say, if you got a request, whatever. Let's hear some more music.

While we got something instrumental on, I've got a very special events read for you, sent directly to me. Thank you. We've got a bug art event. 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Thank you to you. I don't know if you want your name shouted on the air.

that I ever loved in all my life. 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And I began thinking about what my mama told me when I was a little boy. 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Then I fell down.

All right. Whoa, Mike's way down there. We just heard the Detroit Cobras with Insane Asylum. Something about that song is just so addictive. I heard it on, let's see, WDET on the show Alternative Take this week, and I can't stop listening to it before that title fight with Safe in Your Skin, Rodeo Boys with Lonesome Again, and the Delta 72 with Scratch.

Hey, thanks for tuning into the Bug House today. I've been your host, DJ Bug, on WCBN FM Ann Arbor. We just heard Hozier with Jackie and Wilson. Before that, The Best with Mars, the God of War. That's from their live performance, Auckland, New Zealand, 2020. Before that, you know that. We're going to hear Sydney Gish with Presumably Dead Arm from her Audio Tree live performance. Hope you love it. I hope this got your day off to a good start. I know it got mine off to a good start. Thank you. Bye.

scene. 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But he's tripping balls, he's tripping testes, LSD, post-wisdom teeth. 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
1: Good morning. You're listening to WCBN FM Ann Arbor, like Mr. Kramer just said. And my name is Alex. This is the Tempo Rubato program. It's classical music every Sunday morning from 7 to 9 a.m. And we're going to start off this morning with, I played some Rimsky-Korsakov a couple of weeks ago when I was hosting the program again. I played a chamber music piece by him, but we're going to hear a much more popular orchestral piece, namely the Symphonic Suite Scheherazade. And this is a kind of a cool recording. It's one of the benchmark recordings, according to many critics. It's the 1957 recording. Is it 57? No, I'm sorry. 1960 recording of the Chicago Symphony Orchestra conducted by Fritz Reiner. It's an RCA Victor Living Stereo recording. And one of this, I guess, the most popular recordings that they made together, the Chicago Symphony under Fritz Reiner. So we're going to hear it right now. Rimsky-Korsakov, Scheherazade on WCBN.

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From 9 until 5 p.m., we have seasoned DJs serving folk, bluegrass, country, and blues, weaving a nuanced portrait of Americana music in the good old U.S. of A.

And we also have on Sundays a lot of world music programming. Starting off at 10 o'clock with the Pan-African Heartbeat, and then going on until 5 o'clock this afternoon with ending off with Sounds of the Subcontinent. So make sure you tune in all day. We also have Gospel Train coming up next. I'll be hosting that as well. And this is Tempo Rubato, our classical program, classical music program on Sundays from 7 to 9 a.m. We have just heard the music of Nikolai Rimsky-Korsakov, the very familiar work by him, his symphonic work Scheherazade. And it was performed in 1960 by the Chicago Symphony Orchestra under the direction of Fritz Reiner. And this is an RCA Victor Living Stereo recording, a very famous recording. And one that's considered to be one of the best the work has ever received by many critics, including myself. Anyhow, we're going to turn now to the music of Camille Saint-Saëns. And we're going to hear his second piano concerto, Opus 22. And this is performed by pianist Jean-Philippe Collard with the Royal Philharmonic Orchestra under the direction of André Previn. Music of Camille Saint-Saëns.

Good morning. This is WCBN FM Ann Arbor. Eddie Now Is Me, Now and Then is my show. And you would often wonder, if you're a regular listener to WCBN, where all this music comes from. And it's a darn good question. Some of the DJs bring it in, but it's all music we pick ourselves. We have a library here that is extensive, and we have them categorized throughout the radio station in genres. And we've got about eight different rooms of music, one devoted pretty much to rock and roll. We got a blues section, a jazz section, reggae, electronic, hip-hop, classical, spoken word. We have a whole section of spoken word. But one of the ones that very seldomly gets picked is movie soundtracks. We got not a huge collection, but a number of different thoughts and collection. And I polled a few different people about their favorite movie soundtrack, and a couple people said Remember the Titans, which I searched around and couldn't find. But anyway, we're listening to a variety of different things, and I'm starting off with the soundtrack from Bolden. I have not seen the movie, but all the score was written by Wynton Marsalis. Anyway, that's where we're going. If you have a favorite movie soundtrack and you would like me to find it, I would do my best to look around and see if I could. The phone number down here is 734-763-3500, and you could text me at 734-489-9894, and I could look around. Oh, another one I got was Kill Bill. That was my one friend's favorite soundtrack, and I found Kill Bill on the shelf, so we're going to get that in too. Anyway, here's Wynton Marsalis. Good morning, everyone.

You know, I've watched that movie a number of times and don't remember that song. Anyway, that was Victoria Beckham from the movie Bend It Like Beckham, I Wish. Before that, Run, Faye, Run by Isaac Hayes from Kill Bill Volume 1. And what I told you about Wynton Marsalis earlier, there was a number of movies coming out of Jamaica, which I think were mainly reasons to market reggae music, but whatever that is. I'm going to start off with Bunny Wailer from the movie Cool Runnings, the Jamaican bobsled team. And then I found a couple other Jamaica soundtracks. We all remember The Harder They Come. Jimmy Cliff did a bunch of that stuff. That was one of the I think the first Jamaica movie had a lot of good reggae in it. Anyway, this is Bunny Wailer.

I'm sorry. I really am. I guess I really blew it this time, huh? It's all my fault, not Bobby's. I told him he could take the plane.

0: Jimmy Cliff. Pretty interesting movie. 1972, says my computer. I can't tell. I think the movie was, that's probably about right. Anyway, that is a variety of reggae songs. I Shot the Sheriff was from that movie, too. Lots of different people have done that song. Anyway, it's time to get a public service announcement in, and I'm going to get some more music. Let's get one going right now.
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0: Okay. Here is a movie called Paris Blues. Paul Newman, Joanne Woodward. Lots of music by Duke Ellington. And this is the theme song, Paris Blues. I can guarantee you Paul Newman is not playing the instrument, but he looks like he is in the movie. Anyway, here we go.

Of course, some of these we have heard when they originally came out. Procol Harum, not sure, came out with the movie The Big Chill, 1983, but I'm sure it's a 60s tune. Before that, A Bug Life, Randy Newman. It's the only song on it with any lyrics. Bee Gees, and I was surprised when I asked people, not many people suggested Saturday Night Fever, but a number of people think that is one of their favorite ones. We did the Bee Gees, Night Fever, and Casey and the Sunshine Band, Boogie Shoes. Before that, Austin Powers, One, Strawberry Alarm Clock, Incense and Peppermints, Being John Malkovich, but written by Carter Burrell, Monkey Memories, A Body of Evidence. I think that was the first Madonna movie. The Passion theme from that. And we got into the reggae tunes, Harder They Come, Country Man, and Cool Runnings. That last one was from Big Chill. I told you that. This is a Stevie Wonder tune called Jungle Fever. And I don't know the song, but let's check it out.

Hey, I'm out of time. DJ Low is waiting for you. I'm switching genres. That's what we do down here. This is from the movie Amadeus. Don't know if you've ever seen it, but a lot of good music. Of course, it's Mozart, but we don't mind. Thank you all for listening to me. I am out of town next week. I'm going to pre-record it. I'm flying to Europe, so I'm going to do music from mostly Germany, but here's a little Mozart to mellow you out before DJ Low brings you back up. Oh, yeah. 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

Yeah, you are tuned in to WCBN FM Ann Arbor. That's my main man, Eddie, now, but you got me now. It's your boy, Lo Simmons, hanging out for the 10 a.m. morning show, The Flavor Frequency, Sonic Flavors, Always Fresh Mixes. This Wednesday is a cool Wednesday as fall is here. Everyone's headed back to school. This is your last weekend of chillaxation, if that's a such word or a such thing. But I know we are going to definitely enjoy whatever time that we are allowed to spend with our friends, loved ones for the remaining of this beautiful fun season that's headed, which I call hoodie season, you know, but it's all good. But I'm gonna set the vibes off and get the things going real chill. I got a little bit of Shalamar today. This song is called The Lover in You. This is The Flavor Frequency. It's your boy Lo Simmons. Hey, make sure you call in 734-763-3500 or text, please text 734-489-9894. Let's get it.

Oh yeah, got the Midas touch. Everything you touch turns to gold. This one, that one is by Midnight Star. It is called Midas Touch. One of my favorite songs, old school jam classic here on WCBN FM Ann Arbor. You're tuned into the Flavor Frequency. It's your boy Lo Simmons. I'm gonna keep the vibes rolling, keep things moving. I'm gonna play a little Chic, y'all. This is called Good Times.

Arbor Ann Arbor. I hope you are having a great day. Great morning. Listen, this is the Wednesday Hump Day special with your boy Lo Simmons. It's the Flavor Frequency Show here on WCBN FM Ann Arbor. Listen, the semester is actually here, and the change of format of shows are going to be a little bit different. So I might have a different slot, but I hope you all still follow me. You can follow me at Lo Simmons. That's LOWSIMMONS on social media platforms and all that good stuff. But I'm going to keep the music vibes going. I'm going to play some more of this upbeat funky stuff because I hear y'all like the funky stuff out there. So let's just keep it funky, y'all. This one's No NFOs by Model 500, y'all. Let's get it.

Your boy is feeling the disco vibes for sure. It's so funny because just coming in today, I was kind of thinking about, what am I going to talk about today? What is going to be the focus of the show? A lot of times the flavor of the frequency, which how this show originally started in my kitchen, where I was going to be DJing in my kitchen and I was going to be cooking food, just something just totally radical, just crazy. But it didn't work the time when the pancakes and the song mix got almost burnt up my kitchen, but it's all good. I want to blaze these mixes up, so definitely call in 734-763-3500. My name's Lo Simmons. Call in with your DJ or text me. Don't be texting and driving, but text me at 734-489-9894. Just a few back announcements for what I had played. Model 500. I did the song No UFOs. That was the D mix. That's an old school song from 85. Cybertron. That was the artist song. Cosmic Cars, which was an old school classic, like one of my breakdance hits. And then I just finished up with Alicia Bridges. That was I Love the Nightlife. A little bit of disco vibes, but we're going to keep this thing rolling before I got to get into my PSAs and let y'all know what's going on. I'm going to kick off a little bit of disco inferno, y'all.

0: and Arbor 88.3 on your dial. It's your boy Lo Simmons. You're tuned in to my morning show, The Flavor Frequency. Listen, that was Disco Inferno by the Tramps. I got to take a pause for the calls because you know what we got to do. We got to do the PSAs, as they always say. So I'm going to kick those off right now. It's that 10:30 hour in the morning, hanging out. It's September 2nd. Hope y'all started your month off good. And your morning's great. We're going to come back with some carryout vibes. Well, I want to know where the food places are. So if you hear this, think about it. Call me, text me, beat me, page me, however that goes. 734-763-3500. You can call in. Or 734-489-9894. All right, let's get it.
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0: WCBN-FM Ann Arbor, it's your boy Lo Simmons. Like I said, text me 734-489-9894. I just got to check in from a boy, Ernie. What up, Eazy-E in the house? He always tells me, stay ready so you ain't got to get ready. This is going out to you, my boy. It's called Disco Nights by GQ. Let's get it. It's Flavor Frequency. Lo Simmons.

Oh, yeah, give it to me, baby. That's by the late, great Rick James. Listen, I'm having a good time. Y'all done got me turned up in the mix. Ernie done got me asking for some songs and got some requests going. I was supposed to head in another direction because I wanted to honestly find out where are the good places to eat out here. And I was supposed to pivot and play a song. And it was going to be a food reference song. But, man, I'm just over here discoing it out, having a good time, funking it all the way up. On the flavor frequency, Sonic Flavors, always fresh mixes. It's your boy, Lo Simmons. But speaking of food and places to eat, where are the good places, y'all? Call me, tell me, 734-763-3500. Been on the show for a little bit, about a year now, hanging out on campus. I ain't been everywhere. I got my M card, but I do want to know where the good places to eat. 734-489-9894 if you want to text me. All right, we're going to keep this thing rolling. This song is by Freeze. It's called I-O-U. All right, it's Flavor Frequency. It's your boy, Lo Simmons. Let's get

flavors, always fresh mixes. Listen, I'm hyped up in the mix. We've got a few more minutes left in the show, but I played last night, a DJ Saved My Life. That was a remix rendition by Giaka and Flores. And then I played Blow, a song by Kesha. Love that song. It's a good hype song. That was a remix with B.O.B. Then we played Keep Going Up, because that's what we're doing. We are all the way taking it to the top. Keep Going Up. That was by Timberland with Nelly Furtado and JT, baby, Justin Timberlake. And I don't know, this might send me out at the end of my show. Might have time for maybe one more. But looks like I just got the notification my parking's about to expire. Also, the show is about to be over. Listen, I had a good time. I hope you had a good time. Just checking in on the chats. I did get some texts in. Thank you so much for tuning, my listeners. Long-time listeners. Long-time, first time. I don't know. People just texting in. But I was told to try Tika Lito on East Michigan Avenue. Does that sound about right, Tika Lito? I don't know. We're checking in. I got to check my pockets and see what's going on. But if you want to send donations, I'm teasing. I can't solicit here. Anyway, it's your boy, Lo Simmons. I'm sending you out with Carry Out. Hope you're having a good Wednesday. I'll see y'all next time. Peace.

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Good morning, everybody. You're listening to The Collection. I'm your host, DJ James. And that was Marianne Faithfull singing Down from Dover, a song written by Dolly Parton. Remember, down where I grew up, 3 hours north of Nashville in the 60s, Porter Ragnar was on Saturday afternoon, right after the Fall City Fishing Show, Fall City being a local brand of beer. And I even remember when Dolly Parton started on the show in 1967. Since I was only 11, that must have made an impression. Anyway, we're going to listen to several songs that Porter Wagner and Dolly Parton recorded together, but all of them were written by Dolly Parton, starting out with our first track, Tomorrow is Forever.

rock the cradle, who sang the song? Who rock the cradle when I'm gone? Who rock the cradle when I'm gone? I'll rock the cradle, I'll sing the song. I'll rock the cradle when you're gone. I'll rock the cradle when you're gone.

0: Hello, everybody. Let's catch up with what we've been listening to. A whole bunch of Porter Wagoner and Dolly Parton songs that she wrote. After Tomorrow Is Forever, we heard Daddy Was an Old-Time Preacher Man, Lost Forever in Your Kiss, Together Always, and Say Forever You'll Be Mine. And then we switched over to a bunch of old-timey stuff. Underground artist Robert Crumb, R. Crumb, Fritz the Cat and all that, is a fan of early music and did a set of trading cards of early jazz, blues, and country musicians, which eventually got published in a book, and the book had a CD in it, and what we've been doing is listening to the early country tracks from that CD. We heard Doc Boggs' Sugar Baby, The Scheller Family, Big Ben Gow, Hayes Shepherd, The Peddler and His Wife, and Crockett's Kentucky Mountaineers' Little Rabbit. We may come back to that a little bit, but first we need to do some events for today. Wednesday, September 2nd, we've got the Jim White Trio with Guy Picciotto and Colleen Burke at the Ann Arbor Funhouse. Says the 7 p.m. show is sold out. Ukrainian Voices from the War, two documentary translations at the Ann Arbor District Downtown Library at 6 p.m. Suicidal Tendencies with the Cro-Mags at St. Andrew's Hall. The Aris Chalin Piano Duo at the Blue Llama Jazz Club. And then tomorrow, the Max Bowen Quartet featuring Cam Ogden at the Blue Llama. Several people at Ziggy's over in Ipsy. At the Arc, we've got KI5, Josie G, and David Magumba. And I think I'll stop there. Events calendar is brought to you by the locally owned Ann Arbor Observer, providing news and events online at annarborobserver.com, on A2View, the Observer's weekly newsletter, and in print. 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And let's see, let's do a little PSA.
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0: Okay, everybody. So we're going to go back and hear a little bit more of that early country music from the that R. Crumb compilation, and then we're going to listen to some music for some other albums that R. Crumb did the cover work for. These are all also old traditional songs, but they're from Epiros in northwestern Greece on the border with Albania. And it's kind of music that developed over thousands of years in isolation from everything else. Doesn't sound like any other Greek music or anything else you've ever heard. It's a little difficult. I'll play a little bit of it, and then I'll talk about it some more.

Hello, everybody. Well, what have we been listening to? That was from the Arkrum compilation of old country music. That was Burnett and Rutherford, All Night Long Blues, East Texas Serenaders, Mineola Rag, and the Weems String Band, Greenback Dollar. And I probably should have stopped and talked a little bit there instead of hitting you immediately with music from Epiros. We had a group called The Group from Northern Epiros, Steve Dorapoulos on combo on the Dorapoulos plane, and Nicholas Halkias, Parade Rogonisio. We're going to go out with a couple more. Well, before I introduce the last couple tracks, let me say this is my last show for the summer. I have a substitute host on the collection next week. I'm taking off to teach class in Zurich for a couple weeks. Maybe I'll bring back some compilations of Swiss yodeling music or something. And we'll see what happens with the new schedule next semester. But be sure and stay tuned to WCBN, because DJ Rose show's coming right up. We're going to go out with a couple of songs called Miraloye, that are unique to Epiros. There are laments. Laments for, you know, those who are no longer here, and laments for those of us who may not be here next year. The first one we're going to hear is by Alexis Zumbas, Epirotico Miraloye. Just him on a violin with somebody blowing a bass in the background. And then we're going to hear Kitsos Herestiadas, Miraloye Avantico.

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We are the voice of the underground intellectual resistance movement. 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We are student-run with lots and lots of community involvement. And I wouldn't have it any other way, would you?

Good afternoon. This is DJ Rowe, and you are listening to WCBN FM Ann Arbor. Today, I don't really have, like, an insane theme planned out or anything. It was just welcome week, and school just started, so I was like, what's, like, a good soundtrack to... I don't even know. There's no, like, school movies that really popped into mind. I also didn't have a lot of time to watch movies, although I am watching Desperate Housewives right now. Love it. So good. Anyways, staying along the, like, back-to-school theme, I don't know, Grease kind of came right to mind, and then when I started thinking about Grease, I kind of was like, oh my god, let's pull the Dirty Dancing soundtrack as well. So that's kind of, like, the theme we're going for today is, like, I don't know, high school, not high school, like back to school, sorry. So we started out with Grease, you know, by Frankie Valli, and then we switched over to the Dirty Dancing side two. We heard You Don't Own Me, a cover by the Blow Monkeys, Overload by Zappacosta, Hey Baby by Bruce Channel. yeah, so I'll be switching back and forth between those two albums. I have a little bit of some other stuff here and there, but yeah, that's kind of the general gist and theme of the show today. I'm gonna switch it back over to the Grease soundtrack, and we're gonna hear Summer Nights by John Travolta and Olivia Newton. So, yeah, let's get into it.

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6: Your story sad to tell, a teenage ne'er-do-well, most mixed up

Wow. So I did not expect that PSA to kind of transition into that song. So well, I guess? Question mark. Don't drop out. Go get your education. even if it's beauty school. So, let me see. So last time I told you, we listened to Hopelessly Devoted. After that, we heard I've Had the Time of My Life by Bill Melody and Jennifer Warnes. Then we heard Be My Baby by the Ronettes. I'm pretty sure I played that on my show a few weeks ago, so sorry for the repeat. It's just so good. And then after that, we heard She's Like the Wind by Patrick Swayze. Wow, that was a really good song. I did not expect it to be that good, honestly. Yeah, pretty nice. And then after that, I transitioned into Donna Summer, I Feel Love. Love you, Donna. One of my favorite artists. And then just now, we heard Beauty School Dropout by Frankie Avalon. Up next, I have Hungry Eyes by Eric Carmen, jumping back to the Dirty Dancing soundtrack. So let's get a little bit of that.

Welcome back. This is DJ Roe checking in for perhaps the last time today. So sad. I'm actually not at the studio right now. I am in class. Ha. No, I recorded this last night. But yeah, thank you so much for tuning in and listening to the best radio station on earth. You know. Yeah, you just heard Fisherman's Blues by The Waterboys, and then before that we heard Hungry Eyes by Eric Carmen. I kind of went in today without a plan, and then I feel like it went kind of well. So, you know, surprises are sometimes good. I'm not really a big fan of surprises, but today I am. And I don't mind a surprise party either. So yeah. Thanks for tuning in. I have one more show left at this 12 o'clock noon slot before the schedule changes back over and we have a new little setup for the fall semester. So yeah, I'm not quite sure when my show will be, but hopefully it'll be a time where you guys can still tune in and hang out with me because I've had so much fun this summer. I'm already in the school mindset, but yeah, this was a very fun first few months on air, so thank you for sticking with me and all my hiccups. I feel like I've grown a little bit, just a little bit. I still have a lot to learn, so yeah. Anyways, I got one more song lined up for you, and then I'll probably have to play a few PSAs, because I don't think it'll be enough time. But, you know, we were listening to Grease, and I haven't played one of the best songs from the soundtrack, You're the One That I Want, by, it's John and Olivia, right? Yeah, it is. Okay, I have to double check. Sometimes I doubt myself. That's something I gotta get better at. But anyways, here's You're the One That I Want off of the Grease soundtrack, one of the best songs ever. Hope you guys have a great rest of the day, great week. Hope it doesn't rain on Festafall today. Go check out so many of... You're going to walk through campus and be like, whoa, what is going on? But yeah, check out some of the cool clubs at Festafall. Perhaps stop by the WCBN

table. Yeah, I think that's a good idea. Anyways, let's get back to listening. Let's get back to listening to some music. I don't know what I'm saying. I'm tired. Anyways, have a great rest of your day. Bye.

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The distant gurgle of a stream reminds you of days spent playing in the creek, the cool, clear water rushing between your toes. 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
1: Yes, indeed. It is time for WCBN FM Ann Arbor. The program is called Album Sides, and this could be the last one. But I think there's one more before the semester starts officially on CBN on the 14th. Yes, I believe Saruman will be here on the 9th. So stay tuned for that. This is Mick. I'm here today. This is my last album side program. And we're going to try to squeeze in three sides. And we're going to start right about now. This is the Jimi Hendrix Experience. It's their second album called Axis Bold as Love. We're going to play side one.
2: 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Tonight we are featuring an interview with a very peculiar-looking gentleman who goes by the name of Mr. Paul Caruso on the dodgy subject of are there or are there not flying saucers, or UFOs. Please, Mr. Caruso, could you give us your regarded opinion on this nonsense about spaceships and even space people?
3: Thank you. As you all know, you just can't believe everything you see and hear, can you? Now, if you will excuse me, I must be on my way.
2: But Billy,

well, maybe, maybe it's just a change of climate. 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Well, I could dig it, baby.

nobody know what I'm talking about. Got my own life to live. I'm the one who's gonna have to die when it's time for me to die. So let me live my life the way I want to. There. Sing on, brother. Play on.

All right, we just heard side one of Axis Bold as Love, the Jimi Hendrix Experience. The second album, following right after Are You Experienced, this was recorded and released at the tail end of 67. So both those albums came out that same year. And that was the original Experience. Jimmy, of course, with Noel Redding on bass and Mitch Mitchell on drums. By the time Electric Ladyland came out a year or two later, he had added a lot of different musicians. And even though the core of it was the Experience, there was a lot of other people involved in those overnight sessions at Electric Lady Studios. All right. The second choice today is PJ Harvey's first album called Dry. And the first tune on this that we're going to hear is called Oh My Lover. This was released in 1992.

0: But at the new school once, I was substituting for Henry Cowell, teaching a class in Oriental music. I had told him I didn't know anything about the subject. He said, "That's all right, just go where the records are, take one out, play it, and then discuss it with the class." Well, I took out the first record. It was an LP of a Buddhist service. It began with a short microphonic sound with sliding tones, and then soon settled down into a single loud, reiterated, percussive beat. This noise continued relentlessly for about 15 minutes with no perceptible variation. A lady got up and screamed, and then yelled, "Take it off! I can't bear it any longer." I took it off. A man in the class then said angrily, "Why'd you take it off?" I was just getting interested.
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4: 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We just played from P.J. Harvey's first album. We played the second side. We heard Sheila and the Gig, Hair, followed by Joe, Plants in Rags, Fountain, and finally Water. I don't have enough time for a third album side, so I chose Mission of Burma's EP called Signals, Calls, and Marches. We're going to play side two of that. And yeah, that'll be about it for me. Thanks a lot for tuning in. Here's some Mission of Burma for you.

0: 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We're listening to Mission of Burma. We heard This Is Not a Photograph, Red, and this is All World Cowboy Romance from Signals, Calls, and Marches, 1981 on Ace of Hearts Records. Stay tuned. More fun music coming your way.
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I don't blame them, goodness knows.

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This is DJ Lamb Chop. We started with Louis Armstrong's rendition of Honeysuckle Rose. This is off of a collection Louis Armstrong does Fats Waller. But today I'm gonna go a little crazy and just honestly play whatever I want, which is, you know, I always play whatever I want, but it's always confined into 1920s through 40s jazz and blues, and even beyond that there are many artists of those years that I don't like and will not play. And sometimes if I play a song and I don't like it, I'll just fade it out and play something else. But today I'm just gonna, I don't know, maybe go beyond the 40s and play some interesting things. This is could be the only time that I do this, or maybe I'll branch out more in the future. I just feel like my life has been very chaotic lately. And no, you don't get to know what that means, but it has been. And I want to just exercise my free will. So what do we have here? We've got J.J. Johnson and Nat Adderley. This is the Yokohama concert. I mean, I still might fade things out if I don't like it. We'll see. I'm just going to wander around the studio and pull things and see what it's all about. This one is called Horace. Let's see. Let's take a look.

We've been told that one of the more popular recordings of ours here in Tokyo is my brother's tune that's called The Work Song.

Well, you heard it yourself, folks. This is Autumn Leaves, Cannonball Adderley. I actually really like Cannonball Adderley, and this is a performance in Japan from 1963. It is time for a little events information. I told my listeners at the top of the hour that I was going to go a little crazy today. And crazy on my show means playing jazz from, say, the 60s instead of the 40s. So that's what we're up to. Before this was also a Cannonball Adderley of the same collection, the Work Song. We heard a Lester Young, Mean to Me, Dave Brubeck, Blue Rondo a la Turk, J.J. Johnson with Horace. And we'll see what else I'm interested in today. This has been Jazz with Fava Beans and a Nice Chianti. I'm DJ Lambchop. I'll be here till 3. And then Jazz Till Whenever. This is actually a very jazzy weekend because it is the Detroit Jazz Fest, which is free to attend. Excellent lineup. Catherine Russell, one of my favorite jazz vocalists, performing today. We'll be there, so check it out. And let's see what other events are happening around town, because today is Wednesday, September 2nd. There's lots of stuff going on. The Aris Challen Piano Duo is at Blue Llama Jazz Club, 7 p.m. and 8 o'clock. On Friday, the Al Jaquez Band at Live Nightclub, 6:30 p.m. On Saturday, besides the Jazz Festival, which will be going on for much of the day, there will be Scarface, DJ Quick, Slim Thug, and other performers at the Aretha Franklin Amphitheater in Detroit. Actually, that might be part of it. I'm not sure. That's at 8 p.m. There's also Wu-Tang Clan with Bone Thugs and Harmony at Pine Knob, 7:30 p.m. on Sunday. Just visit wcbn.org/events to see what's going on. 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

0: 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This is DJ Lamb Chop signing off. I'll be here again next week. That was Coleman Hawkins, April in Paris. Before that, same artist with Blues Whale. We did a little differently today and did some stuff from the 50s and 60s, which in my book is new. So I hope you enjoyed. I have no idea what I have in store for next week, but we'll see when we get there.
1: Hey, what are you trying to play?
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This is Jazz Till Whenever. I'm your host, Arthur, and I must confess, this is my first time ever hosting Jazz Till Whenever. I hope you are enjoying so far. Right now, behind me, we have Fumi Tomita with Second Bakery Attack. Before that, we heard Glenn Horiuchi with, I believe, it was called Before the Storm. So, starting off on kind of a mellow note, two different Japanese-American musicians. I especially really like Glenn Horiuchi's piano. I think after this I might take us to some Herbie Hancock and Wayne Shorter, because I really do love my jazz piano. But we're gonna really explore all sorts of things after that. We'll just have to see. Thank you so much for listening, and I hope you enjoy the set. And of course, if you have any requests, recommendations, you can always call the DJ line at 734-763-3500. Thanks for listening.

0: 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It's about 3:30, so we're kind of a quarter of the way through the show. Let me tell you what we've been listening to. Right now you're hearing Sonny Rollins with Good Morning Heartache. Before that, Benny Carter Trio with Blue Star. Herbie Hancock and Wayne Shorter with Memory of Enchantment. And Fumi Tomita with Second Bakery Attack. And that one I thought was really interesting because they were jazz interpretations of the short stories of Haruki Murakami, which is quite interesting. Had a really kind of downbeat first quarter, I suppose, of the show. And I think we're going to kick it up a notch from here. But first, I have a PSA to play for you. And of course, if you would like to call or text in, please feel free to do so. Thank you so much for listening.
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You were listening to WCBN FM Ann Arbor, and we're about halfway through the show. Right now behind me you're hearing the Ahmad Jamal Trio with Wave, originally an Antonio Carlos Jobim song. And I also really love Brazilian jazz and bossa nova, so hearing this cover, something I'm quite enjoying. Before that, Elvin Jones with For All the Other Times off of Genesis, Fred Hone and the Afro-Asian Music Ensemble with Shira Nui, Steve Kahn with Think of One, originally a Thelonious Monk track, and I think that's everything you heard after I talked last. Not really sure what I'm going to play next. I've got a few things queued. I've got some more piano, some Chick Corea. I've also got the local group Planet D Nonet up in a little bit because I really enjoy them. Thanks so much for listening, and I hope you stay tuned for this next hour of jazz.

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This is Still Jazz Till Whenever, and I'm still your host, Arthur. Right now behind me, you're hearing Tony DeGrotti with Morning Star off of Dreams of Love. Before that, Don Shirley with I Cover the Waterfront off of Tonal Expressions. Charlie Bird with Bogota off of Latin Impressions. Wes Montgomery with What the World Needs Now is Love off of Tequila. And I think that's everything you heard. Oh no, you didn't hear this. Chick Corea and Gary Burton with Song to Gale off of In Concert Zunich, October 28th, 1979. And again, I think I have put us in a chiller spot for this part of the show, and I can't really promise what's going to be next, except now you actually are going to hear that Planet D Nonet tune that I promised after you hear a PSA and a promo or two, and then more music. And I've decided I'm going to spend some of my last minutes exploring some of our recent jazz collection. So I've pulled three 2026 jazz releases, because everything else I've been playing has been, I think, decently 90s or older, except for, I think, one exception right at the beginning. So, and I know that's not actually particularly old in the grand scheme of jazz, but I don't know, I'm also pretty intrigued with what the 2026 releases have to offer, so we'll discover them together. 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

0: The Graduate Employees Organization, or GEO, is the University of Michigan's graduate student union. 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

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Oh, excuse me. 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You're listening to WCBN FM Ann Arbor. It's just about the end of Jazz Till Whenever. Right now you're hearing Flea with Wichita Lineman, cover of the classic, of course, a jazz cover. We've just been in the 2026 jazz offerings for the past 15 or so minutes. Before this, you heard Lakeisha Benjamin with Flame Keeper, which I really loved. Black Nile with Exposure, which I also really loved. A lot of the more modern jazz I listen to is, I feel like, very minimal, or at least that's what I find most often. So I really enjoyed the less minimal, more groovy stuff. Before that, Farouk Zibay with Northwoods Improvisers off of Fountain. That's a local release, and that was actually, I believe, recorded live at Central Michigan University. Pretty cool. Before that, also live, Planet D Nonet with Pie's Eye Blues. That's everything you heard since I last talked. I'm going to stop talking over this beautiful track, and I'm going to tell you not to turn that dial.

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1: Okay.
0: 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Hello, you're listening to Left... Well, hold on. This is not Left at London that you're listening to. Maybe it is. I'm not sure. This is pre-recorded. But you are listening to WCBN FM Ann Arbor, Michigan, and I am Left at London. So those two things are at least, you know, the truth.
1: Hello?
0: Let's see. This is Left at London, and you're listening to WCBN FM Ann Arbor, Michigan. That's the one.

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Next is Living Writers, a rerun of a 2015 interview with Lloyd Cole. Here's his tune, Are You Ready to Be Heartbroken?

0: Good afternoon. You've got Living Writers. I'm T. Hetzel, and I'm so happy to be speaking today with Lloyd Cole in the studio. I should say we're taping the show. It's Thursday, March 19th, 2015. Lloyd, thanks for coming down to WCBN today.
1: You're welcome. Thanks for having me.
0: And you've just rolled into town and you're playing a show at the Arc. And so thanks for coming to the station. It's great to see you.
1: Well, and I enjoy visiting Ann Arbor. I had excellent barbecue last night, same as last time. Probably Ooh. Can't mention where it was, but people will probably know.
0: Was it at Slo's in Detroit? Or
1: No, in town, Zingerman's.
0: Oh, there you go. Yeah,
1: they have very good barbecue.
0: They do. Were you at the Roadhouse?
1: Yeah.
0: Oh, very nice. Mm-hmm. Very nice. You can't, I think, come to Ann Arbor without a visit to one of the Zingerman's locations,
1: yeah,
0: right?
1: First time it was the deli, and then I found out about the Roadhouse, yeah.
0: Did you get a sandwich?
1: Of course, like one yeah, of the I could eat about a quarter of it.
0: Oh, come on, Lloyd. Did you get the crispy pickle, or did you get the... extra dill, like the...
1: I can't remember, but I remember that I don't know very much about pickles, to be honest, but I do remember them saying, which do you want? I was like, I don't know. I'm English.
0: Right. Oh, you used that, did you?
1: Yeah.
0: But you've lived in the States for a couple of decades now, right?
1: Yeah, I lived in New York for 11 years, and for the first 9 years, I couldn't stand the taste of pickle. I don't know when it finally hit me, but I finally started to enjoy pickles just as I left New York.
0: Do you think you had them roughly 20 times by that time? Because they say after you try something 20 times, you like it.
1: Maybe.
0: But why would you be eating something you didn't like, though?
1: Because
0: the whole show is about pickles,
1: because,
0: Lloyd.
1: Because every time I got a burger, they would put the pickles on it.
0: Right.
1: Yeah.
0: Right. So if you didn't take it off, you would. Yeah. That first bite would always be the shock of the pickle. Okay, well, enough about pickles for the moment. Let's get to some music. The first song was Are You Ready? In parentheses, to be heartbroken.
1: No parentheses in any of my song titles.
0: No?
1: No, I hate parentheses.
0: Oh, I'm glad you said that, but... YouTube. I was listening to it this morning.
1: No, it's Are You Ready to Be Heartbroken? And with a question mark on the end. I also hate it when people do song titles that are a question, but they don't put the question mark at the end.
0: Why does that irk you?
1: Well,
0: so I agree with you.
1: I just think it's bad English.
0: Representing for England and the English language
1: exactly.
0: Today.
1: I'm definitely always fighting for the English language.
0: What is that? And what is
1: well,
0: that
1: I mean,
0: for?
1: I swear, it's my job. I work with language, and it's fun, and it's obviously language evolves.
0: It's a living thing.
1: Yeah, exactly. But there are certain, you know, when people talk about how we're dumbing down, there are certain occasions when this is true. The word deplane is not necessary. We've had the word disembark for an awfully long time. Please, we're not that dumb that we don't know what disembark means.
0: Right.
1: You know?
0: Yeah, I think at some point, deplane did seem strange to me, but when you said it then, I was like, I think I've heard it more than 20 times.
1: It's a horrible word. must have heard it more than 20 times, yeah.
0: What other words do you hate?
1: Oh, off the top of my head now?
0: Yeah. I'll give you one, ointment. I don't like ointment.
1: Oh, you mean you don't like the word full stop? Oh, that's nice. That's a bit like the Monty Python sketch, isn't it? Do you remember? Oh, that word is tinny. No, you know, there must be an awful lot of words. What's that awful? There's an awful word that people use in sports a lot of the time now. Oh, off the top of my head, I'm going to forget, so I'm going to have to let you go on to something next. My memory is not what it was. In fact, I even brought notes with me.
0: Notes for what, though?
1: Notes for talking now, in case you ask me anything.
0: Really? Okay. Well, I'm going to try not to ask you anything. That's going to be our goal for this free-form conversation. No, but I know what you mean, and sometimes we also have a cold today, too, so fair is fair. That kind of gets in.
1: I'm definitely... Some days I wake up and I feel like, boy... You know, when the Alzheimer's really kicks in, it's going to be really something, because my brain is definitely not as sharp as it was 20 years ago. And certainly when it comes to remembering things, some days are better than others. It's a little scary.
0: It is strange, isn't it? Because there's times where, because you're a storyteller, you're a natural storyteller, whether the stories have, well, I mean, they've got to have something true in them, but, or you might be making up stories about others, but it's weird to start thinking, looking back on your own life, these parts that we've lived, and then feel like some of those, the day or the night has disappeared, even though you know that there's a story there, or there was something that happened in that moment. And trying to even recreate who you were there with.
1: Oh, there are many, many songs that I've written, and I think about now, going, what on earth was I thinking about then?
0: What's an example of that one, Lloyd?
1: There's a song called Grace on Easy Pieces. There's a song called Minor Character, which I'm pretty sure I just wrote because I thought it was a cool title, because that's the Joyce Johnson book about the beatniks. Remember that book?
0: I haven't read that one, but I'd like to.
1: Joyce Johnson, she was Kerouac's girlfriend for a while. She wrote the story from...
0: Oh, I should know that then.
1: Yeah.
0: Jeez.
1: Yeah.
0: I must have read it in the past, and I've forgotten probably. I read the Neal Cassady books, the one that said balls like 20 million times.
1: But yeah, I mean, I find myself, you know, looking at, 26-year-old me, 25-year-old me, it seems like quite a different person. And to try and guess, or because I can't remember, you know, I just can't remember the origin of all the songs.
0: But it's what's kind of amazing is you have this map of something that was very much what you were experiencing at that time. In the song.
1: I mean...
0: But then there's artifice to the song,
1: too. Yeah, absolutely. My intent at the time was to be a commentator rather than a confessor. But when I look at some of the songs, especially off Rattlesnakes, you know, they're almost all written to try and create a character that is a fictitious character. But I look at them, every single song on that record is in some way related to my year in London as a student, you know.
0: Before you went to Glasgow?
1: Yeah. When my parents moved to Glasgow, I moved to London, yeah. And, Charlotte Street is the title of the song. It was really Upper Street, but Charlotte Street sounds better. And they're both London streets.
0: And it's a girl's name, too, right?
1: Exactly,
0: so,
1: yeah,
0: that would be great. And that was 1984, was it, Lloyd?
1: 84 was when the album came out, but I was studying in London in 1980.
0: Okay. So that's interesting. So there was some lag time where you were, where that was sort of percolating, those stories and those images.
1: That year of studying in London was almost certainly, you know, if I was a novelist or somebody who wrote memoirs, then that would be the coming of age year. You know, I had an older girlfriend. She was 26 when I was, you know, 19. It was very exciting.
0: Oh, you learned some things. Yeah, it seems. Why did you leave London?
1: I went there because I didn't really know what I was doing. I allowed my father and my tutor in high school to persuade me that I should have a go at studying law. It was quite strange, actually. When a funny story. There's a form that we used to have to fill in to apply to university in the UK. It's called the UCCA form, UCCA. And I was very sick for maybe a month during my final year of high school. And that was the month that everybody filled in their UCCA forms and had all the tutoring on how to fill the UCCA forms in. And I got back from my illness, got back to studying again, and then maybe a month or two later, my teacher said, where have you applied to? And I said, what do you mean?
0: Oh, no. So no one had given you...
1: I'd slipped through the cracks, and so I sat down sort of in a panic with my tutor, and he said, well, you know, these are your options. It's a bit late for doing this now, but, you know... And I hadn't thought about it, and I had to make a fast decision. And it was either waiting a year and sitting the entrance exam to try and get into Oxford to study PPPE, which was politics, philosophy, something in economics, which I thought would sound like a fun course.
0: Well, a complete blend. It's like, yeah, it could be called life.
1: Yeah,
0: too.
1: Exactly. or try and get into somewhere this year. And at, you know, 17 years old, the idea of waiting a year seemed
0: forever.
1: Ludicrous.
0: Yeah.
1: Yeah. So I just, you know, I allowed myself to be persuaded. And, you know, I got into a fairly quote-unquote prestigious law school. In the UK, you can study law as your primary degree. You don't need to have another degree to do it. And it was all very exciting. It was London. I was made very welcome. But it only took me about 3 or 4 months to realize that studying law was just loathsome to me. I mean, it's basically just memorizing. I mean, once you've become a lawyer, you can use the skills that you've developed and you can use your imagination, but there's no imagination involved at all in the actual early learning stages.
0: They kind of break, like, wring it out of you and break you down so that you rebuild
1: It was basically just memorize this, memorize that. And I went to the dean and I said, I hate this, I think I should leave. And he was a very nice gentleman. He said, well, if you leave now, there's no way you can go anyway, so why don't you try and stick out the year, and if you still feel the same way at the end of the year, then yes, sure, you should leave. And I did still feel the same at the end of the year. And he gave me a really lovely sort of reference, and I was able to just walk into studying liberal arts in Glasgow University when really I shouldn't. And I was a useless dropout that really should. I got lucky.
0: And when you went there, you got lucky in that way, and that's where you also met some of the friends that were to be the Commotions.
1: Absolutely, yeah. I met Blair, who was the keyboard player, and through the sort of music scene in Glasgow, I met everybody that became the Commotions.
0: Who came up with that as your name?
1: The Commotions? I honestly, I can't remember. I can't remember. All I remember about it was that we were very quiet, so we thought it was quite a funny name. I mean, we're an awfully quiet band when we started. There's a picture. There's this. Actually, we were just talking earlier before we went on air that Rattlesnakes has just been remastered to be part of this big box set that the record company's putting out, a sort of collection of almost a sort of completist collection of almost everything the Commotions did, and we found some early photographs, and there's one of me playing guitar in Neil Clark's apartment above the Tenants Bar. It's where we used to rehearse, in Neil's apartment above the Tenants Bar. And there's a picture on the wall of our mock-up, and it was Lloyd Cole and the Lost Generation was our original idea for the name, and that never stuck. Probably not a bad thing.
0: I love the idea of the Commotions, and then you're playing this very evocative music, yeah, instead of, you know, you weren't kicking down
1: and when we came,
0: doors
1: when,
0: in that way.
1: When we first came to America as well, Lloyd is primarily an African-American name in America. It's in the UK, it's Welsh, but you don't see a lot of Lloyds in America who are white. And the name The Commotions, and a lot of people thought we must be an R&B band.
0: Oh, yeah.
1: From the name.
0: Right, right.
1: Yeah.
0: No, that makes sense. Yeah, like, and The Temptations. Yeah. So, and you came over to the States. When did you, did you tour with Rattlesnakes in 84?
1: Yeah.
0: Or did you?
1: We toured at the beginning of 85.
0: Okay.
1: And, yeah, that was just amazingly exciting. We were the bee's knees for a minute. We played, we were in New York. We played Irving Plaza. Chris and Tina from the Talking Heads came to see us. You know, we were very, very excited.
0: Oh, yeah. That must have been something.
1: Yeah.
0: And then just, did you then go across the U.S. into, the big cities?
1: Oh, I remember the flight home. Lawrence and I were sitting on the flight back from Los Angeles when we were just saying, don't want to go back. Don't want to stay here.
0: So there was something about the States that you felt really clicked, or was it more LA
1: point? I think it was just, you know, it's novelty.
0: Adventure.
1: When you're young, novelty, adventure, absolutely, yeah, yeah.
0: Yeah, so you went back to the UK.
1: We went back, we made another album, we came and toured again about a year later, and then that was it for the Commotions in America. By the time we made our third album, we knew that we were going to be splitting up after it, and there was a lag between that album being released in the rest of the world and being released over here, and so the Commotions never made it over here for the final tour.
0: How do you just know that it's time?
1: Oh, because it was awful. It was just very, very difficult. It was more and more, you know. I'm very, very, very happy with my time in the band in terms of the music we made, and we're all still, everybody in the band still gets on with each other. There are no grudges, I don't think. But being in a band was not easy, and it got more and more difficult, and it got to the point where I just thought, I don't want to be in a band. I don't, if this is what I have to do to make music, I don't want to do it. It was just a bit like being part of the machine, and I allowed it to become a pressure. I felt like, you know, if I wanted to take, you know, what if I, as a writer, what if I decided, oh, I want to go to Jamaica and I want to hang around and see what happens when I write there? Well, then I'm basically putting five other people's careers on hold, and yet I wanted the freedom to be able to do that if I wanted. So I didn't want other people's career to be dependent upon my whims.
0: Let's take a short break, and then we'll talk more. Today with Lloyd Cole, I'm T. Hetzel. You've got Living Writers. We've got Brandoc behind the glass. We'll be right back.

0: Welcome back. You've got Living Writers. I'm T. Hetzel. Today, Lloyd Cole is here. We've just been listening to a song off the latest album, Standards, called Period Piece.
1: We have.
0: And this is a song that gets us to talking a little bit about the writing. Because, Lloyd, you said this song was sort of 10 years in the making as an idea.
1: As an idea, yeah. In fact, maybe even longer than that. I keep all my notebooks, and every now and again I'll kind of look through old notebooks and see if there's something brilliant there that I didn't do anything with, because quite often the seed for a song could just be a word or just a phrase or a sentence. Very rarely do I sketch down something detailed in terms of what the song, like a screenplay.
0: Like a complete whole.
1: Yeah, very rarely do I have an outline. Usually I just have a germ of an idea. And I just thought it would be lovely to write a song from the point of view of something vanquished on the ground, reminiscing about how great things were when it wasn't vanquished. And then I thought, what if that was inanimate, like the Berlin Wall lying on the ground while U2 were celebrating its demise. And then I sketched down Berlin Wall song, and it took me about, I had an initial sketch for it when I was making an album called Antidepressant in 2006, but didn't quite get it finished. And then I started playing around with those chords again when we were working on Standards, and I think I just came up with that sort of mama. I think I just might have met my match, which is kind of like a knocking on heaven's door kind of opening. So it could, you know. And the thing that I love about songwriting and my job is that when people hear my songs, they obviously don't hear my intent, and I like that. The majority of people listening to this song thought that it was a nostalgic sort of reminiscent song from the point of view of a character like me, and if you look at it from that perspective, then you could go, oh yeah, that would work too.
0: And that's
1: what's lovely about a song. That's what's lovely about art in general. In that if we don't have the listener or the beholder having a sort of reflective interaction with the art, then the art is boring.
0: And why you're making it is because you want to have it out in the world.
1: Absolutely. It's not for me. I use my aesthetic, my judgment to decide if I think it's good enough to put out there. But once it's out there, yeah, it's. I listen to my songs incessantly while I'm creating them, but once they're finished, I don't listen to them at all. I mean, it's nice to hear them, you know, if somebody's playing them on the radio, if you walk into a store and one of your songs is playing. But no, I don't. I mean, they're not for me. They're done. They're finished.
0: Right. And unless then you're delivering them like on a stage or
1: yes,
0: so.
1: Yes, absolutely. Or if I have to relearn, or if I have to revisit a song and think, is there a way that I could adapt this song to an acoustic arrangement, for example, you know, then... in fact, it took a little while to even adapt this song to an acoustic arrangement, but I figured one out. I'll probably be playing it tonight.
0: Huh. And that's interesting that you say that, because there was a time where you were traveling with the band, like we talked about at the beginning, and then there was a time where you were more solo, and then a time where you had a small ensemble.
1: Yes, and then I do actually have a band that I'm working with again in Europe, but it's very much a sort of part-time thing. They've got their own band and they've all got day jobs. But every now and again, we're able to schedule a run of a couple of weeks or something, playing with the band. But mostly my live show is, it's a sort of like a stand-up show, really. It's just me with songs and a guitar and talking and singing.
0: So you have then, like the arrangements have, like you were saying, have shifted for all the songs that you're playing,
1: and they evolve over the years of playing them acoustically as well. Because I've seen a couple of people do a similar show to the show that I do and been terribly disappointed by their lack of ambition for what they did with the arrangements.
0: So that...
1: You know, you see somebody and they'd think, well, you know... They just sort of strum all of the songs in the same way, and it makes unless you're Chris Christopherson, it's pretty hard to pull that off. He pulls it off because I don't think he thinks about it, and his songs are so strong that that they're able to withstand his complete lack of ambition with the arrangements. But you know, unless you're as good as that, you need to put some more work into it. So you know, one of my I work pretty hard at making it look like I haven't worked very hard at doing it, but I do sit down and I put a lot of work into trying to make sure that the arrangements are as interesting and as good as I can do. You know, it just in the same way as that you try and work out a great arrangement for a band. It's solo, it still has to be an arrangement.
0: And there is something that's called for that's different when you're imagining what this new thing will be. I guess I'm trying. I don't know why I'm struggling to define the word arrangement when I know what you're saying, Lloyd.
1: Well, I think it would almost be like, you know, from a writer's perspective, it would almost be like taking a short story or something, and trying to turn it into
0: maybe a play
1: or turning into a poem or something.
0: Screenplay.
1: You know,
0: yeah.
1: Taking the essence of something, and then putting it to a very different beat.
0: Right, so that is different. When you play it, like for example, at the Arc, where it'll be you, the guitar, right, the audience. So that'll be it's a different song than the one that we just heard that opened the show.
1: It's actually that is probably one of the songs that's closest in its acoustic form to the original, because the original is basically led by an acoustic guitar and with some embellishments, but. You know, there are other songs like, for example, Butterfly from Don't Get Weird on Me, Babe, which doesn't have any acoustic guitars on it, and it's piano and orchestra primarily. But, after trying and trying and trying, I finally found a way to play that on acoustic guitar. And I think one of the things that drives me to doing this is that I don't want every tour to be the same as the last. So when I go on tour, every time if I've got a new record, I try and adapt a few of the songs from the record into the set. I also probably try and rest a few songs, because if you play songs endlessly, you can become tired of them, and then you're very unlikely to do a good version of them. But then it's always interesting to try and see is there an old song that I haven't performed acoustically. Are there songs in my catalogue that I haven't addressed yet? And still, you know, this tour I found a couple that I had never played before, and it's also lovely to hear the hardcore audience response when they go, oh God, he's playing that song, he's never played that before.
0: Yes, yeah, and well, you mentioned hardcore audience, and you, Lloyd Cole, you have one, people that. Because we talked about how you for 3 decades you've been giving songs to the world, and so you do have a hardcore audience that will, I think it feels like, quite willing to follow you to any next project that you do.
1: I'm not sure about any next project. I do have a sort of a second life as an electronic musician, and I think a few of my fans are. Or more than a few of my fans are a little bemused by that, because I'm probably thought of as a word person primarily, and there are no words in the electronic music. But yeah, some people have followed me there, and the nice thing about that side of my work is that I'm meeting new people there as well.
0: And you made the album with Hans Joachim, or who?
1: We just call him Rodelius. I think his friends call him Achim, which is short for Hans Joachim. He's 80 now.
0: 80.
1: Yeah, I mean he was making sort of what quote unquote kraut rock in the late 60s, early 70s, and I know him because I was a big fan of his group Cluster in the 70s. He made some records with Eno. So many things that, you know, that's one of the lovely things about being a fan of music. So so many things lead to other things. You know, David Bowie and Roxy Music led to Eno, which led to Fripp and Eno, which led to Cluster and Eno, which led to me going, who are these Cluster people? You know?
0: Yeah, that's how you found Cluster.
1: That's how I found Cluster, through Eno. Yeah.
0: And now you're making music together.
1: Yeah, and the record turned out quite nicely. And I actually just got... I got invited to perform at a festival in Berlin for celebrating his 80th birthday. So I'm going to be making my debut as an electronic musician live, which is a little bit frightening because most of the stuff that I do in that respect is very structured and planned. And I'm not an improviser. I construct. Interacting patterns with the synthesizer, and then I let them interact with each other. I'm not a virtuoso. I'm not being falsely modest there. I'm not a virtuoso on any instrument. In fact, I'm a little bit, maybe it's a little defensive. But music which is based around virtuosity, I tend not to enjoy.
0: Or distrust it in some way, or
1: well, I mean, you can see that there are certain types of music which are just an outlet for the ego of the musician to try and receive awe at their virtuosity. Guitarists like Jeff Beck have got a lot of people that follow him because he's so technically gifted. But musically, I think he's almost without any talent whatsoever. So when you see virtuosity meeting imagination, that's where people like Miles Davis are, you know, and that, you know, Bill Evans, the amazing musicians. But the virtuosity without the imagination is noise pollution for me.
0: Yeah, yeah. Where does Dylan fit in on this?
1: He's certainly not a virtuoso. He's as a musician,
0: but with the imagination.
1: But with the imagination, actually, I mean that's why I tend to lean in that direction because that's the type of music that made me want to make music.
0: And you reviewed Tempest.
1: I did. Yeah, Salon.com asked me to review Tempest, and it was a really strange experience. There was a deadline.
0: So. Were you already listening to the Dylan's album by that point, like, or were you and heavily invested in it, or did they Salon say, "Would you do this?"
1: I hadn't heard the album. When you get to review albums, you get them before anybody else hears them anyway. So, I received a special link on the internet to get an advanced download of the album. And it made me cry three times in one day, with the same song each time. The song called "Long and Wasted Years," and really, really, really surprised me in many ways. It's Tempest is not Blood on the Tracks or Highway 61 or Oh Mercy. It's not one of his very best records, but it's got some absolutely fantastic songs on it. And it's got a fabulously sort of, it's his attitude and his delivery on the record. It's very, not macho is not the word, very confident. He's sort of kind of got that kind of, you know I'm Bob Dylan still. You know, the kind of thing that maybe came across as something close to arrogant when he was a young man, but he still has it. You know, there's a lovely line in a song called "See There I Go with Those." What's it called? This will be. It's got the one with the Bo Diddley beat. Early Roman Kings. I ain't dead yet. it's just a great delivery. I ain't dead yet. Yeah, and there's another. I ain't afraid to make love to a woman or a hag. He's really sort of in your face, just kind of the same way that he seemed to be in your face in 1967, but he's a wizened old version of that, and he's sort of delivering appropriate lines for a wizened old person who is still exactly the same person.
0: With that force of that energy force.
1: And it really made me think that I don't think he's got any concept of how old he is. I don't think he has any, and I don't think he ever thinks about what would be age-appropriate music. And I think that I have thought far too much about that. And I benefited some of the time from considering it. But I think that I've always been frightened of failing in the way that I've seen so many of my heroes fail, the way that they try and hold on to something which you can't hold on to, some kind of relationship with music and youth that eventually you lose, and if you try to keep a grasp on it, you look pathetic. I would have been haunted for years by the sort of the image of Joe Strummer getting the mohawk when it was too late, when the Clash had already split up, and he was trying to present himself as... Do you know David Berman, the Silver Jews? He's probably America's best songwriter, contemporary, certainly in terms of a lyricist. He had one of his songs that said, "Punk rock died when the first punk said, 'Punk's not dead.'" And that's kind of what it looked like when Joe Strummer got the mohawk for me. It's like he's trying to hold on to something that's already gone.
0: Right.
1: And I just thought, boy, I hope I never do anything like that. You know, that terrifies me to do something like that. And I think what happened was that I therefore maybe reacted overly, and I retreated.
0: I've held back a bit.
1: Yeah, and I started to value ideas like understatement and conciseness in my work, and I moved away from the music that was the music of my youth, which was rock and roll based music. I moved towards music which wasn't connected to rock and roll, and I listened to Tempest and I thought, I wonder what would happen if I didn't worry about those things. And I wrote the album Standards, trying to just sort of let it all hang out. As somebody wrote an article about me recently, saying, you know, he's letting it all hang out. It's like me letting it all hang out. I'm not sure if those things can be in the same sentence, me and letting it all hang out. But there's a flamboyance and a playfulness with language in my work, which I think I may have repressed a little over the last few years, and maybe that wasn't so smart.
0: Yeah, because I think everything in its own time, right?
1: Yeah,
0: so maybe this is what is meant to be, and it's like another transformation again, or a reclaiming of something. Like, because if you think about it, in those, like, the early songs, like, who else has, I mean, how many people ever have put Simone de Beauvoir in a song, right? Or Norman Mailer, or...
1: Yeah, I mean, I think that, you know, I'm certainly not the only person out there working in this area, but I do feel that, you know, after a while I've established a body of work and an identity, which is not something that I should be feel like I have to be embarrassed by or feel like I have to constantly be doing something new, because what is new will be new anyway.
0: And what is authentic to who you are is the genuine, the art you need to make.
1: I guess that's true. And you know, growing up with David Bowie as a hero, as so many of my generation did, and you know, he invented a persona to be, to get started, and then every subsequent record he made, he reinvented himself. And I think many of us felt that that's what we're supposed to do as pop stars. I mean, Dylan did it up to a point in the way that he presented things visually. He had that wonderful sort of, whatever you call it, the crazy hair image, the kind of clearly sort of amphetamine fueled language genius. And then, you know, and then he grew a beard and went to Nashville.
0: Right.
1: You know?
0: Right.
1: You know? And then he did a cover version of The Boxer. You know, and then he went on stage wearing white makeup, you know, like a theatrical makeup, you know, in the Rolling Thunder review. So he was always presenting himself in a manner which was challenging visually, but musically, he was just always Dylan. You know, he's
0: the variation
1: from album to album is pretty small, and he's always made blues and folk based songs.
0: And told the stories that were like the most vital to that moment for him. Like, I ain't dead yet.
1: Yeah. So I, growing up with Bowie, felt that every album I'd made had to be different to the one before it substantially, which I think is a legitimate idea. But when I'd done five albums, I got to the sixth record, and the only decent idea I had was to try and make something that was not Lloyd Cole, which is not really very smart. And that certainly is...
0: That's a strange idea to have as a maker.
1: Yeah, it's not, and it wasn't healthy, it wasn't a good idea. There are a few good songs on that record, but overall, I suppose I'm ultimately happy I made the record because it very quickly illuminated the fact that it was a bad idea.
0: Which one was it, Lloyd?
1: It's called Bad Vibes.
0: 1993. Title too, then, for that. Oh. Right, like almost like you almost knew.
1: maybe subliminally. But you know, when I got to work on the album after that, I was very lucky to work with a producer, Chris Hughes, who's certainly the smartest musician I've ever worked with, and he just said, you know, this next record, it's just going to be you on the piano, you on the guitar, and there's not going to be anybody else. And I wasn't quite sure what he was on about to start with, but basically what he was making sure was that this was very much a Lloyd Cole record, not a record of me trying to grow new wings or something. And since then, I've been fairly, you know, I'm pretty comfortable in my own skin. I know I'm not Dylan. I know I'm not Cohen. I just know I am who I am. And I've written some pretty awful songs, but I've written some pretty good ones as well.
0: That's right. And I love how you have the notebook here on the table.
1: Well, I wouldn't have had the notebook here on the table 10 years ago if I go to my doctor at least every couple of years and tell him. And one time, I forgot the name of the United Nations.
0: Oh, just the body, the organization?
1: Yeah, but I mean, I'm sitting there thinking about something. I'm going, it's a bloody big building on First Avenue.
0: I can see the flags.
1: Yeah, I can see. And I can't remember the name, the United Nations. And I went to the doctor and I said, I'm pretty scared about this memory loss. And he said, when you can't remember what the United Nations is, then you need to start worrying.
0: Oh, really? Oh, good. Okay. What a relief then.
1: But words
0: disappear from us momentarily, and it's that going for them that I think is the
1: weird part. Oh, I think the going for them
0: weird part.
1: And what tends to happen with me is that if it happens and I'm nervous about it, then there's almost, you know,
0: zero chance to find it again.
1: I was standing next to my sister-in-law a couple of years ago, and I forgot her husband's name.
0: I know. I do that definitely. Yeah. Or good friends' names if you have to introduce them around.
1: You! Great to see you!
0: Looking good. You! Yeah. But that's so human, isn't it?
1: It's also a strange thing, you know. I mean, I got to the point thinking when I was about 40, which is quite a while ago, I had this distinct feeling that my capacity was full, and that for me to bring new things into my life, then other things had to go into the subconscious to make room for these new things, and therefore I became more and more, and this is still the case, more and more picky, the standards that I set to let new things into my life are higher than they used to be. You know, if I'm reading a novel now, or any kind of book, if the quality of the actual prose isn't great. I just can't be bothered. I can't spend a week, even if the content is excellent, I can't spend a week getting past poor writing. Whereas, you know, maybe 20 years ago, I would have been willing to do that because my capacity had room to spare. But now I feel like I don't, and it's the same with music. If I hear, we went to see a band the other night, who I will not name, but they're some friends of mine rated them very, very highly, and I heard three songs. I looked at my wife and I said, "This is doing nothing for us, is it?" And she said, "No, nothing at all. Let's go home then." I said, I'd rather spend quality time with my wife than listening to music which didn't excite me. And you don't want to be mean about it, but I just go, well, I don't have room for that in my life. I don't have time. I'm 54. I might have 20 good years left. I don't want to spend them on stuff that isn't vital.
0: And that urgency is something that can be a part of how you live life, but also in the songs, and maybe why this latest album is called Standards.
1: Oh, I have no idea why it's called Standards. I think I was just being snotty again.
0: But you were saying I have different standards now,
1: yeah,
0: for what I'm willing.
1: Yeah. So much in songwriting, I think, is subliminal and accidental. So many times I've written a song and then somebody pointed out an aspect of it after I've written it, and then that I didn't notice when I was writing it. But David Byrne says that he can't tell you what his songs are quote unquote about until a couple of years after he's written them. He writes them and then it takes him a while to kind of realize what it might be that he's on about. I don't even really like to think that songs are about anything anyway. I don't like that term. A song is a piece of art, just like a statue, and a statue isn't about something. A statue is a statue. A statue is it is.
0: It's an artifact of itself.
1: Yeah.
0: And it has a place and being.
1: Yeah, exactly. So, I was a couple of years ago. My son was studying NYU in a music school, and they asked me to come and give a lecture on songwriting, and it ended up morphing into a lecture on aesthetics, really, and. It was a nice exercise for me because it forced me to think seriously about what it is that I do, and I ended up finding that, you know, Sontag said the same thing, and I don't know why I felt validated, but I was just thinking, you know, I was just reading, I forget which book of hers it was, but she says exactly the same thing. The idea that a piece of art is about something is just not a very constructive way to start the conversation. And yet we do it all the time. It's lazy, you know. People will say there's a new TV show. We'll say, well, what's it about? That's usually the first question, isn't it? It's a shame.
0: And your songs are going to continue to sort of not be squished into that container.
1: Well, people can do what they wish with them. You know, my feeling is that when they're there, they belong to the listener, not to me.
0: Thank you for sending them out into the world, Lloyd. Thanks. And thanks for talking with me today.
1: Oh, you're very welcome.
0: This has been brilliant. Come back anytime, Lloyd.
1: Thank you.
0: Open invitation here at WCBN. Thanks to all you out there listening. This has been Living Writers. Today on the program, Lloyd Cole was here. Until next time, I'm T. Hetzel.

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We just heard Myrtle and Rose, and now we're hearing Pastoral from Lloyd's collaboration with Rodelius. Thanks for listening.

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Hey everyone, welcome to the Drive Time Pre-Party. I'm Ecclesia. I hope you've been enjoying the tunes I've been putting on so far. Let's do a quick rundown of what we've heard. So the hour started with The World Laughs by the She-Devils, off the release The She-Devils. Then we followed that up by New Slang by the Shins, and this was a live version off their EP Know Your Onion. And the CD for this is actually super cool. It's like a clear CD, which I've never seen before. Then we heard Eugene by Arlo Parks off the release Collapse and Sunbeams, which is super exciting for me. I love this album, but also I am getting to see them live soon, so I'm super excited. And then we just heard Losing You by Solange off the release True. I have some more tunes before we get into the polka party portion of the hour. I have Hours by FKA Twigs coming up, and then we're gonna listen to a remix of Deeper and Deeper by Madonna. Okay. Hope you guys enjoy. Let's get back to the music.

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1: Hello again. This is DJ Ecclesia coming to you live from WCBN-FM Ann Arbor. We're listening to Texas Drive Time Polka Party. We're in the thick of it, y'all. I ended Forever by Charlie XCX prematurely because it was time to party the polka way. So we started with Farewell Polka by the Jolly Men off the Jolly Men Play Polkas. And then we listened to That's Why God Invented Polka by the Polish Muslims. And we just heard There's No Norwegians in Dickieville by the Goose Island Ramblers. That was a fun one. But yes, more polka coming your way. We're going to listen to The Blue Skirt Waltz by Frankie Yankovic and his Yanks, followed by I Could Have Danced All Night by Myron Florin off the release Happy Polkas, which I think officially I will say is my favorite polka song, polka. But that is to be determined. Maybe my favorite will change. But yeah, without further ado, let's get back into the polka party with Frankie Yankovic.

Hello again. 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You are listening to Texas Drive Time Polka Party. So we're nearing the end of the hour. So I have a few more polkas in store, but after Frankie Yankovic, we listened to Myron Florin's I Could Have Danced All Night, followed by Julita Polka, which they said several times in the actual song, so I appreciated because I did not know how Julita was said. By Bob Mastel off Polka Favorites Volume 4, The Golden Goodies. And then we listened to Walter E. Jagiello's Time for Love. He is also known as Lil Wally. And we will listen to another Lil Wally production, Big Bouquet of Flowers, off the release Polish Agogo. And then our final song for the show will be Rain Rain Polka by Stosh and his Polka Tones. Thanks so much for sticking around with me, y'all. It's been really fun to take you through the polka journey today. But yeah, without further ado, let's get into Walter E. Jagiello.

0: All right, everybody, settle down. Come on now. Welcome to the weekly meeting of the National Association of WCB
1: and
0: Lovers. Yeah, it makes the heart pound faster. All right, now, if you'll all turn to page 4 in the manual, we will sing the club song. All right, turn to page 4. That's it. All right, now, everybody ready? Here we go. I'll begin. You can join in later. 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
2: All right. Hello, everybody. Thank you for listening. Thank you for sticking with me so far, with us so far. This is Beat the Bezoar on WCBN FM Ann Arbor. My name is Sarah Mann. I've been playing music for the last hour. Most recently, Chuyan and the Stylers with Mimi Kat off of the Singapore Agogo compilation, preceded by the Peanuts, and I think the song was Kokoro no Mado ni Tomoshibi wo, but I'm not terribly sure because I did it by listening because the track list is in Japanese, which I can't read. But still cool. Before that, I played a twofer from Horse Lords, the first two tracks off their new one that came out this year, Demand to be Taken to Heaven Alive. We heard most recently it was Brain of the Firm and then Eureka 378B. And Horse Lords will be coming to Detroit in the next couple months, next month or so.